hide and seek. Now she, I want to see. 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Everything I did,

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0: my pen has stalled.
1: Here, you can borrow my favorite pen, the Big Crystal Original.
0: Oh, your favorite pen?
1: Yes. Last term, my pen died in an exam. I shook it, blew into it, and nothing happened. Then, the invigilator handed me a Big Crystal.
0: Wow, it flows smoothly.
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0: Yes, sir. We don't show back again. Good morning to you. Good morning, Kano. Good morning, Nigeria. Good morning to you anywhere where you listen to me right about now. You're welcome to Una Wake Up Show. Yes, we don't show back again. And today, now number 22 day for the month of September 2026. My name is Sabi Girl, and this now Una Wake Up Show. Together, we could just carry this worker. They go ahead because plenty head are better than one. Plenty good heads are better than one. But meanwhile, as it be, you know how we do the thing. You know how we start our day. We'll just begin by waking up the next person with they beside you. You go wake that person up so that we'll carry the day. We'll go ahead together. But meanwhile, make you know, not forget, say once 6 o'clock just reach like this, the next thing we'll go do, we'll post all the greetation enter inside to for town. And after Tori for town this morning, we'll go enter inside. We'll bring you front early momo Tori. After early momo Tori in front of newspaper, we will go land after front of newspaper today na Tuesday. So the only two way they expect na say Ministry of Happiness, where all the ministers go bus enter inside the studio, come begin they make you the jolly, they give you happiness this morning. And from there, we'll enter as the hot today na Tuesday. So Barrister Easter, good day to help us dissect some matters, to scatter them for table, rearrange them back. And after that one, we'll pause. Miss Sport people come give you all the updates inside the world of sport. And after the world of sport, the next place where we go ball go, short story for Yoruba. After short story for Yoruba, the next thing to do, na shout happy by day. Yes, but after instead of happy birthday today, we'll get some visitor inside the studio. We go come give us some kind of informate. We go help us. All right, as it be 020-644-6951 Now the number. The green with Telewire be that. Now some people don't they hear the green at Telewire. Hello, good morning. Yes, Mama, good morning, ma.
1: Happy Totorio Tuesday.
0: Same to you.
1: Good morning. How are you day? How was your night?
0: My night go well.
1: And I didn't catch you that because
0: confirm. I like that.
1: Also, we are alive this morning, not by our power.
0: Mm.
1: It's by the grace of God.
0: That's so.
1: May God take his praise forever and ever.
0: Amen.
1: And to continue to depend on God forever and ever.
0: Mm.
1: This is confirmed, Mama.
0: I agree to you, Mama.
1: We don't break again. People gather. I want to wake my compound people. Oga, they wake up. Oh, my last born in the compound. Oga, and my first born in the compound. Wake up. Oh, mommy twins, wake up. Mommy twins, wake up. Wake up the twins so that they are ready to go to school. And Fatima, my daughter, don't wake up. Don't they sleep past it? And all my children, they don't wake up. They love you now.
0: That be smart, Santi. Is that right?
1: And that only wake up for and the madam. Oga and the madam wake up. Auntie Esther, Auntie Mary, make una wake up. They don't break. And all the following people, Wazobia family, mommy Ben, I know they don't wake up. Monica, I know they wait for me now. And mommy, calling Madam Quality, mommy Nefisa from Kura, mommy Happy from Kura, mommy Junior Jabba, and Kalubo Jabba, and Idris, aka Back to God, Ozigi, the man who sabi, and K1, and everybody went, but it's not be lying, mommy Nuhu, and everybody what they need, Nodu Ada Banana. Adam Mikey, Madam Kwokwokwo, and Stella, my baby. Stella, the technician baby. And Doris, Umwan, Sabogeri, and all the Wazobia family. The one where I think of the Wazobia silent listener. Organado, wake up, oh, but it might not be like, wake up, oh, Edina, yes, I, wake up, oh, Edina, Moses, wake up, oh, and from Bakonot, one man from Bakonot, wake up. And Kaja Tomato, wake up. Olaolu, wake up. Oh. And Talent listener, wake up. May God be with us.
0: Amen.
1: Wake up this morning successfully. So that our prophet be successfully.
0: Thank you, Mama.
1: Baby,
0: yes.
1: Come early morning. Mm. Oh, happiness, happiness, happiness.
0: Amen.
1: And all the care. Oh, mm. Adobe worker. The happiness shall never be parted from them.
0: Amen. Thank you, Mama. I agree to you. Thank you very much. But we're going to send Market to come back, and when we come back, we'll continue the early momo greetation.

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2: 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Now, vessel, you see the way this Yiboman technology are just doing your own thing, eh? And not make us to get enough time like that. But I go still, take one or two messages. And somebody call where I go still take for here. Hello, good morning. Yes, Monica. They know I might talk to you this morning. But hey, my God is bigger than them. But my God passed them, no worry.
3: He passed them now.
2: Morning, how you day now?
3: I'm there fine, how are you?
2: I'm there all right, how you day? How your night? Hope say you sleep well.
3: I sleep well, and I don't wake up well.
2: That's good.
3: Your voice, you wake up well.
2: So I wake up well.
3: So we thank God for everything.
2: Thank you.
3: Now I greet people small time, no day, Marshall.
2: Yes, greet them, sharp, sharp.
3: I agree, my make, eh? I don't hear her voice. Madam Quality, Mommy Best, Dr. Mommy Best. I agree, Mommy Winner, my love, from Brigade. I agree, Adia Maria, from Brigade, Mommy Gino for Jabba. A1, the you leader, Ozigi Ozigi. Madam Quality. Ma, just stop here. All the Wazobia listening. I mean, Master, are they busy?
2: Thank you very much, Monica. I greet you. Hello.
4: Hello.
2: Hello. Good morning.
4: Where's my in-law now?
2: Your in-law, they rest, but you know, be firewood.
4: That is not any, I mean, no.
2: Yes, now nah, I know now. Nah. Now I tell you, say, but you know, be firewood.
4: Okay, or Chaddy came back?
2: Yes.
4: Okay, you know who is talking?
2: It be like, say, I know who they talk.
4: Be like.
2: You were what put me for trouble yesterday. Now you, I know them.
4: They hear
2: you well. Thank you.
4: How your body now?
2: Me, I dey all right. I dey casual. How you dey?
4: I bet. Let me tell you. I get the too much. They contain our time too much.
2: You say?
4: Mama, I get the contain our time too much.
2: Okay.
4: Mama, only mama can go take all the hour before you enter.
2: Shy. So sad.
4: We can shy.
2: It's so sad now. Eddie, are you?
4: I know I have a pocket.
2: No problem.
4: Okay.
2: I go talk to her. Thank you. Now you see, now she you see greet again. Eh? Hello, good morning.
5: Good morning, Tabiga.
2: Morning, oh, welcome.
5: Oh, mommy, no, from Balasu.
2: Oh, yeah, now. Shapali.
5: I greet our chairman, Papa Buster.
2: Okay.
5: I agree, Papa Olamide, for the same Balasu. Papa Maria, Brother Friday, Brother Aleas. I agree, Mama Esther, Papa Esther, Mommy Abe, Papa Abe, Mr. and Mrs. Okute for Onita Road, Jimmy Scata. I agree, Mama Pari for Abarut. I agree, Mama Ojaga for Brigade. I agree, Okwela people. I greet my mother, J.J. Berry, from Beirut. I greet Pastor and Mrs. Lucky from Local Say. I greet all the Covenant Daughter. I greet all the Local Say member. I greet Okwela people. Okwela Agbera. I greet my darling husband. I greet you.
2: Thank you, ma.
5: Give my West Abbey. I greet you. I met the new pay boy for Badawa layout. I greet you. Mommy favor for Badawa. I greet you. Kaeli, I greet everybody.
2: Thank you, ma. We will greet you too. Thank you very much, Mami New. Yes, my boss sent my WhatsApp. Shapali carry one or two messages for dear. Mekuna novels. I don't fit take all the messages. I could just carry the ones who I fit carry. Good morning, Shifodi K and Mwada Sabi. Say, how's your morning? Hope you are doing good. Please help me wake my people. For me, my wife, Amalawun Monwe, my children, Engineer Kenechuku Adeze, Neka Chijoke, and Somto Chuku Monwe, Engineer Joe Adeze. Adoba, Mommy Best, Teacher Paul Agulonu, Imachukura, Mrs. Akubweze, Mama Ike, Mama Nefisa, Loretta Adobe, Mrs. Van Lugochuku, Sazubi, Kenneth Okonkwo, Joe Anirobi, Pastor Lushegun, Kenneth, Pastor 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upliftment, guidance, peace and happiness in Jesus name. Oganado, I greet you. Naide Samada greetation. And Mommy Best, say good morning, sir, big girl. My greetings to my lovely people, Monica for Badawa, Mommy Junior for Jabba, Mommy Wisdom and her son Wisdom, Mommy Winner and her kids for Brigade, Powerful Beauty, Mommy Nuhu for Balatus, Mommy 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now, Malita Best in the Gritona. Loretta talks, say, good morning, Sabige, say, how body, let me wake my family for, Wazoba family for me, Mommy Helen, Adam Banasa, Lady P, Madam Monica, Madam Mike, Lola Kubweze, Stella Wazoba Star, Madam Doris, Madam Esther Ban, Madam Mama Ike, Madam Quality, Madam Deuce, Oga Olaolu, Oga Ziggy, Back to God, Oga Nado, all the Wazobia family. Wake up, Loretta Nashide, wake up this morning. But as it be, I guess just pause for here so that I go carry all the Tori when I don't gather for you for Tori for town this morning. No go anywhere. My own nervous. I don't fit take all these messages. You know, saying I'm a woman technology and I just carry our time this morning. Meanwhile, stay with me. I'll come back.

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My name is Abigail, and this na Una Wake Up Show. As it be like this, we don't enter inside Tori for Town. And for Tori for Town this morning, I drag plenty gist where I don't drag on give you. Inside today, we'll be number 22 day for the month of September 2026. Before you know what it happen, we don't talk bye bye to September already, and they say welcome to October. Meanwhile, I drag gist and make I just drop them for you sharply this morning. Now, with the ESA troops of Joint Task Force Northwest Operation on top Operation Fansanyama, the Dongogo rescued 23 kidnapped victims, and they even arrest like 4 suspected members of Lakurawa terrorist group during different operations they've been carried out for across Sokoto State. These operations, so they conduct them, the one we then conduct on Sunday, he also helped these troops then scatter the waka of some terrorists we won't attack inside Wurno, Sabumbrini, and Isa local government areas of the state. The talk person of Joint Task Force Northwest Operation Fansanyama, Lieutenant Colonel Aliyu Danja, come as I come the yarn this one for one talk paper with then drop on Monday. Oga Danja, it was a troop, so them of Sector 2, then respond to one terrorist attack for inside Sabumbrini, for inside Wurno local government area, where we say these terrorists, they've been bus enter our community and then just open fire anyhow, they shoot people anyhow for there, come make the people where they live for that area, they can't run, come up for their houses. As it talk and I say the troops engage these attackers, so they do serious shoot me and shoot you, and then force them to run, come up from there, and then CRS come up from that area, while 6 kidnapped victims then rescued them during this operation. So according to everything in the yarn, it's also the troops, so they respond sharply, and even the ones who will collect wounded, then don't carry them go medical, they don't carry them go hospital, may they go to collect treatment. It's also that they respond to them, then respond to intelligence information, then collect about one attempt to move by these terrorists along Sabumbrini and Takataba Road around Chabe BU for inside Sabumbrini local government area. It's all

Yeah, and come make the terrorists, they come run. Terrorists come up from that side. Oga Danja called the yarn again. It also said the troops then arrest like four suspected members of Lakrawa terrorist group inside Ilela local government area after they also collect some informate on top of their waka for inside that side and say then they try move some cattle for that area and also for Sarma village towards Ilela and so they said then establish serious checkpoint for that side to make sure say they fit to scatter their waka and that checkpoint will then do so it can make them fit to arrest like four suspects and even recover six cows. Meanwhile, Mago bring Mogo sell market to come back. When we come back from this one, so we'll go continue with all the gist so I don't drag for you. My name is Abigail. I come back.

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0: 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Welcome back, Sabi. And me and you, they here together. And we they carry this waka, they go ahead on top of Tori for town. And the next gist I carry from my hand, with the say the Nigerian Navy, they not come a second, they won. Say, make una come out to na eye from that fake recruitment notice where they go around. They talk say they won't start the recruitment. Simona, come out time. That one not be original one. A fake it be. It not be true. As the people they announced, say they won't do this 2026 batch 39 recruitment exercise. They say that notice na fake it be. The director of naval information will be Captain Abiodun Folorunsho. He dropped this one inside WhatsApp paper yesterday. They talk say get this circular where they move around this information where they circulate everywhere. Say they no authorize that one. No, not be then stamp them. Say then make una no follow that one. No, say not be their official recruitment announcement. Be that he can they advise people where we say they won't apply for the recruitment the way they intend to apply. Say make the may they calm down. So this exercise, so they go give una the informate based on the official handles on top of their official handles where they get for social media. They go drop and properly, but all the one where they go, so say this one not be official, not be their official account or website or other sources, then they bring this information. They can see the yarns or say the information of where go carry the official Navy recruitment, Nigerian Navy recruitment, where it go include of the eligibility requirements, application procedures, timeline, that's not the deadline and the start date, and even the categories. They say they go put them for their authorized Navy Nigerian Navy channel. They come their advice again, say make una not pay money to anybody, agent or any unauthorized platform where they say they get hand on top of this Navy recruitment. Meanwhile, the Joint Admission and Matriculation Board, they don't come as a con terminate the appointment of one of their staff. What do you mean? Say they don't give a sack letter on top say him being they go collect money from one of the from candidates, unsuspected candidates. That's the person where we say he won't apply for jam. He go they extort money from that person. This one, so they come as a con yanam on Monday where they drop for their bulletin. As then they toss say this one the way where they show say their own then they committed to sanitize the admission and examination process, and they consider yeah and talk say not be just to target external fraudsters, but even people where they do the badness inside the administration, they inside the board themselves, they will make effort to come out them from the system. And I waiting jam the yarn be that according by waiting the yarn, they can they want every member of staff and same and the members of public same could not come off on a hand from any wuru where guys do with exam malpractice or any form of bad fraudster kind of activity where we say people go on do concerning the joint admission and matriculation board. Meanwhile, Wike, you don't come aside though, will be the minister of Federal Capital Territory. He don't come aside on the talk say him. A major political priority still remain to secure the re-election of Presido Bola Ahmed Tinubu inside 2027 presidential election. Yes, some week he yarn this one on Monday inside Abuja while he may talk to Tory people after he go inspect some of the road projects across Federal Capital Territory. The minister, he come as a call, they dismiss all those allegations to say the cross-party rainbow coalition, say where in their associate, you say they establish and to destabilize the existing political parties. He say not being aimed be that. He come, they describe these allegations as baseless. In country, they told say the coalition they design them to bring together individuals from different political platforms, made them fit to support Presido administration. Now, in country, they hear this one, it told say in your immediate political concern, it is about 2027 election. say and to the continuation of Presido Tinubu administration after and beyond 2027. He say, but in primary concern now whether Tinubu go dey re-elected for second term, and he don't make a known say from the onset say he go support Presido with his might, with all his might and all his strength. Now so he tell the Yana, he say he not dey concerned about the accusation where people they make about him more about this in Rainbow Coalition, but in the express disappointment over the claims will be said and they initiate say he won't try destabilize these parties them. Now more come up for dear and say inside KB State will be say the team but not the sweet people for that side, because government they don't go come on the head of one of when I say come out the head, that means the empire cut the head come out. For inside one village, the village head, now then come out in own head for Lafagu community inside Bagudo local government area of Kebbi State. Then behead this man. The state police, state talk person for Ekelebe, SP Bashir Usman, and I come as I can confirm this one, say it happened on Sunday. Usman Yan say, even though they no agree talk the name of this leader, they no come talk at the name, he say, true, this man, this traditional ruler, so then buy him and then come out in head. He say, police don't go do some kind of arrest though, in connection with this incident, and then go provide further details after the investigate with them do. Say, yes, true, that's so it say happen. Meanwhile, more to findings where we say to the people they get, they suggest, say, this killing, so it they linked to some armed and ethnic military operation where they happen for inside that area rather than bandits or Lakurawa insurgents. And one somebody where they call the Yan, where he named now Tokur Kauje, it was in the territory people on Sunday, talks the members of the one Fulani Kambarawa and Bargawa communities don't live together for inside the area for decades until recently they can begin to get some kind of insecurity matter for inside the area where they associated with their cow, then where their cattle, where then they get, and even kidnapping for that side. Meanwhile, Presido, you remember I said Presido been going on holiday, Abi, for some 3 weeks ago. Yes, now like this, Presido don't extend in annual vacation for inside Europe. This one, Abaya Anonga, been come a second, Yanam. They will be the presidential talk person. It does say President don't extend in stay. But meanwhile, you know, really give us the reason why President they extend this in holiday way in the increase the timing. And inside another gist why shall drag come like this. So say at least nothing less than 9 people will be said they don't buy, including of one pastor where they buy for separate attack for inside where government do for Barikin Ladi, Riom and the neighboring communities inside Plateau State between Saturday night and even Sunday morning. They say 5 of these victims now passengers where they travel from Ghana up inside Barikin Ladi local government area when they attack them on Saturday night, while 2 others, including of the pastors, they inquired them on their way to church for Durawa Babuje for inside on Sunday morning. And to confirm this one, so on Sunday, killing, so on Sunday, the national president of Magavul Development Association, Bulus Dabit, it tells 5 people now they inquired for inside Ghana Rope. And they say David, cause the Yan talk say in they condemn this attack, so what happened? You can't call on Seku people who say when they make sure see them find all these people will get hand on top of this matter and bring them to justice. Even PM local youth leader for Ghana Rope, Ukasha and Garaba, come as I can confirm this one too. Say then true, then evacuate like 5 cops from that area for Ghana Rope and then be passengers where they travel as laborers. Meanwhile, based on all the killing went on, they happen for some local government areas. For inside Plateau State government, the Don Commerce account imposed dusk till dawn. That's now evening to early momo curfew for on top Barikin Ladi, Bokos, Mangu local government areas of the state after some kind of attack will happen for and killing for inside these local government areas. Tori people been go yan been report this one. You remember I been just tell you about some way then go quiet on Sunday and Saturday. Yes. And now like this, they say that about 20 people will be say then buy and even women and children will then kill for Mangu, Barikin, Ladi, Bokos, Bokos, and Riom local government areas of Plateau State. Many houses were then burned for that side based on the attack where they happened. And they can't announce this son, the curfew. Person will announce that the State Commissioner for Informate, Joyce Ramnap, Nashi Komasai, can't announce this one. For the state, say the curfew now 6 o'clock in the evening, go reach 6 o'clock in the morning. And the commissioner thought, say this one so now to help maintain order. Will they come back? No go anywhere.
1: A shekara ta 2020 sun ce wai kasuwancin ba zai dore ba amma har yanzu ina nan ina ta fafatawa
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7: So good together. Work out that daily diet. 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I've been she making it.

0: Yeah, so welcome back. 95.1 was Obi FM Kano, your Chukma station. My name is Nasabi Girl. If you check your time now, you go see in 30 minutes, so don't come off on the body of 6 o'clock this morning. I'll see get one more gist, so I just drop for you, and then we'll move into Chukim out this morning, so that you go Chukma out on top of the matter, so I don't drop. So, the public sector of workers, they don't come outside, con they give Obunga government 30th of September as deadline for waiting. You wonder, yes, they give Wonga government deadline, same they intervene and can address the worsening economic hardship where we say workers they face and their people, their family members also they face nationwide. Now the civil servants under the Joint National Public Service Negotiating Council, yes, JNPSNC, and the trade union side, and they come aside, demand stabilization of petrol, of premium motor spirits, and that's not petrol where we know I'm as a popular to 500 naira per liter. Let us say, this joint bodies them, then they demand say may Obunga government stabilize the price of premium motor spirit, where we know as petrol, to 500 naira per liter. Now then they talk say this one, so may Obunga government come aside, can begin to stabilize petrol price down to 500 naira per liter, and then talk this one inside one letter where they send go give President Bola Ahmed Tinubu for State House Abuja. Con they want to say this hardship where they happen across the country, so it creates serious tension among workers and even Nigerians, and if it lead to unwanted situation, we'll be say we no go like. And three people who been they carry this one, so they also say the civil servants then they demand. Just make this demand after a few days after their leadership of Nigeria Labour Congress, that's now NLC, they've been asked Obunga government say they urgently approve emergency palliative and wage award to workers nationwide. NLC last week Wednesday been calling Obunga government say they introduce measures, some kind RNG for grant where will fee help rising price of petrol, and also ensure say immediate sale of crude oil inside local refineries go day in naira. And even the NLC president will be Joe Ajaero, he come as a second they want. So say this rising cost of petrol, so it go worsen the economic hardship will be say Nigerians they face, because they just say go it don't it go if you increase increased transportation costs, it typically go trigger the price of food. It go also trigger the price of rent. It go also trigger the rise of school, the price of school fees and other essential goods and services for inside the country. Yeah, so now the gist, why don't say my drag control for you this morning. Yes, and time don't reach, may you chuck mouth on top of the matter so I don't drop for ground. 020-644-61951 and 020-644-60951. For WhatsApp, now 0809-526-7188. People don't agree, my telewire. Hello, good morning.
1: Good morning, baby.
0: Good morning, my welcome.
1: Welcome, my dear. How do you work now?
0: They go well, thank God. Welcome.
1: Yes, God bless you, sir. The Lord is your
0: strength. Amen. Oh.
1: This is my royal majesty, who was a former quality. This is our country. We thank God. We bless this country. Eh? Can't be said, people, now then to the. They destroy the country when God bless. Every time, Eh? My own, because all the people they do this thing. Now then, by the special grace of God, now then go they buy themselves back to sender. May they leave people alone now. See cost of living. And they talk about fuel. Price of not only fuel, see house rent, see road, see refinery, nothing. Person, what if person want to talk? And he will stay there now because say if he enter, no light, no day, make me no vote him. Next time, now what can he use him out talk? I don't know whether I forget. And if they come out now, people they see vote for them, say they won't vote for her. Eh? See palliative. If they give palliative, everybody now go get the palliative. Eh? Why not make them something for everybody, subsidy? Make everybody full of the enjoy as they take enjoy, you will be number one. So then you go go, but then you go sign it how when you like. Because if a God know they see you, eh? My dear, the only thing I get is you see this battle, go.
0: Mm.
1: My God, I'm going to fight the battle where we see and won't look for us.
0: All right.
1: Because, and Nigeria must survive, go survive, whether they like it or not. God pass them.
0: All thank right. You, thank you very much. Hello.
2: Baba.
0: What's happening?
2: Double your hustle.
0: Okay.
2: Double your hustle. If petrol like maybe 2,000 naira per liter. Double your hustle. Nigeria, audition now, no.
0: I know. Continue.
2: Nigeria season. Double your hustle. Petrol become 2005. Double your hustle. Bye bye.
0: Thank you very much. Hello.
3: Happy baby. Well done, ma.
0: Thank you, ma.
3: May God bless you. More knowledge and wisdom.
0: Amen.
3: I
0: greet you, Mama. Ma?
3: I don't get anything to talk because the killing is too much. We don't get anything to talk again.
0: Hmm.
3: We depend on God. May all the people's souls, where they rest in peace.
0: Amen.
3: And God will judge people where they kill them one by one.
0: Amen.
3: God will judge all of us.
0: Hmm.
3: Both our government, where keep silent. Killing continues. They don't talk anything about that one. God will judge everybody. No, be so. God is watching now.
0: Not so.
3: God, no, we do anything. We just they watch us go away.
0: Mm.
3: May they continue the killing. They go because we don't pray. We don't do everything. Every morning we hear blood flowing everywhere. God, today now. No, be so. It's a big girl.
0: Not so.
3: And then they remember our children. Where, as they kill people now. People where they kidnap from Maiduguri, no children. They remember them again. With the sisters, they perish for bush. But God is watching. We depend on God. May God help us. Thank you, confirm my mic.
0: All
3: right. No, come down. May they do anything that they won't do. But God's time is the best. Thank you.
0: Thank you, Mama. Hello.
4: Happy baby.
0: Yes, good morning.
4: Good morning.
0: Welcome. Who they talk to?
4: Hi, from
0: I greet you. Chook mouth.
4: That's how you hear me.
0: Mm.
4: If it's the possible, sha, but maybe it's LLC, not put us for trouble when we just manage but, by requesting whether I don't know whether if it's the possible.
0: Hmm.
4: But they don't come put people for trouble. Nah, as we demand manage anyhow. Maybe that time they will come put your everybody for trouble. But this is where did they request? I don't know whether it's it possible for per liter 500 naira. Maybe leave people, maybe they call their money. Something now, maybe no place sort where we call the cause trouble. Maybe they will cook one day and will say everybody, step for
0: out. That's okay.
4: God help us.
0: Amen. Thank you very much. Eh? Mm-hmm. Meanwhile, I get gist on top of these parents, these children, where we say they don't live for inside Borno for 130 days inside kidnapper's hand. Now, the parents and the community members of Musa and Lassa for inside Askira Oba local government area of Borno State on Monday, they don't begin the threatening. Say then go waka go presidential villa for inside Abuja within 6 days if their kidnapped children not they rescued from Boko Haram captivity. This one, so these families will be say their children now don't spend their children don't spend 130 days inside the hand of kidnappers. They express their frustration during war protests where they do over the way where we say the government no greed do anything for inside Askira Oba. The children so remember say they've been seized them for one kidnapping where been happen for May 15, 2026. Yes. And according by waiting the parents and the school authorities they yarn, they say the mass killing they kidnapped 44 children from Musa Ward and 36 from Lassa School. Now waiting happen for that side. And now they threaten, say then go waka, go bust that, presidential villa in the next 6 days if Ubonga government not do anything to release their children. Munga government would they call on now? Muna do the needful right now. Hello?
5: Good morning,
0: ma. Good morning,
5: or
0: welcome.
5: I confirm Adoba.
0: I greet you, Adoba.
5: I say, may they bring our children.
0: Mm.
5: May government do something. We don't say anything where they do me and support them.
0: Okay.
5: 9 months people will carry. It's too much. And see the news this morning, if I buy too much, you know where they cut off the head.
0: Both
5: the ones where they kill. That we get the killing too much. May government do something. They beg them.
0: Thank you very much, Adoba. I greet you. Daniel Sydney talks a greeting spectacular Sabu girl. He say bravo to the sector two of Operation Fasayama for the Nigerian Army over the dissemination of Lakurawa terrorists and even the rescuing of kidnapped victims. Make no mistakes, given the required support, the Nigerian Army Force are one of the best in the world. Thank you very much, Daniel Sydney. He said, good morning, Sabi girl. When will people have peace in this country? May the soul of the leaders rest in peace. Amen. Wazobi Adamon, thank you very much. I greet you. And you say, good morning, Sabi girl. I hope you slept well because you need them. Say, God bless you, Joe. Kano Adegrituna, this Sokoto news, you make my morning. Our troops rescued 23 members of Wurno and Isa. It say come still arrest for Lakrawa for Ilela with 6 cow. Now so we want them. Kudos to the Operation Fasayama and make them not relent. Make our people fit sleep well for North. You say that Navy Tori way when I talk, make our youth shine eye you. Make them not pay money to any agent if they want to apply. Make them wait for the official Navy. And the jam, and that jam official where sack their staff, where they start candidates, say that one good. Make them continue to flush bad eggs. But that wicked owner, you say, Engineer Fabulous for Tokarawa, thank you very much. Boss Lady Achalugo, to say good morning, Sabige. What is the basis of Wike supporting Tinubu's re-election? Let him bring his children to study in Nigeria if he trusts Tinubu's government. Thank you very much. I greet you too. And you say good morning, Sabige. Please, the advert. Okay, I go take this one. I will take this one into consideration. We'll give marketers, maybe they look high be because nah, the company nah bring and not be us. Wike Rainbow Coalition. I say anybody that wants to support Tinubu presidency knows that he is in APC. Wike Rainbow was to scatter the then Fubara. You say he doesn't want to join the APC and vowed the PDP The PDP should be raised to president. I don't understand. It's okay. Your message get us a B, Pastor Chris, the Wazibia pastor. And now your message get us a B. I not to understand that. I'm going to jump out for now. You say, good morning, Sabi girl. May the souls of the dead at Plateau State and the traditional ruler at KB State rest in peace. Bandits killing every day in Nigeria and our president is extending his holiday. Sabige, now wow. Mommy Joshua, thank you very much. Another one I go use close mouth. Now, make I go bring you early Momo Tori. And after early Momo Tori, we'll go sit down balance for front of Tori paper. No go anywhere. I they come back.

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0: Inside it already this morning, you go here say mule and pule of people will be said they keep not for inside Borno State. They don't come outside on the threatening for presidential villa. Say they go come outside for dear, come and do. We no go get work out because of their picking them. We still there inside the mouth of kidnappers. Plateau now, they don't put a curfew. That means say no come outside though for two local government areas. Even as for Kano State here, Ekelebe don't grab one guy with a suspect. Say na keep nada. Wike don't talk. Say this one will be say Uzo Dima, they plan to become Senate President. Say he go block that wakao. And outside Niger now, 5 US TV network, they don't suspend the covering of anything we concern Donald Trump. They say now only tortoise, now sabi where to bite tortoise. Oh. Greet ya compound people for me this morning. My name, na Caleb Jacob. Make we start the story for inside security this morning. We'll be say the mole and pule plus include of community members them for inside Musa and Lassa for inside Askira Uba local government area for Borno State. They don't come outside now. Come the drag EO, they shine eye. Say that they threaten, say they go bust enter inside presidential villa for inside Abuja in 6 days time. If the government now they not do everything to rescue their small small pekin, we still there inside the mouth of kidnappers. These families will be say their eye don't swell up, it don't show, say they don't cry. Tire. We be say they are picking now. They don't spend more than, in fact, 130 days for inside the mouth of these kidnappers. They come outside now. Come they do, say their belly don't know this with them at all. In fact, they are frustrated. They do this one yesterday when they do with no go gri waka because of say government to Ibila said they know they do anything for inside Askira Uba. The Chiamu will be say they talk on the behalf of the Mule and Pule. We name na Ishaku Suya. He come beg President Bola Ahmed Tinubu say, be bros. This one will be say you know they inside country. They say you they work from outside. Nguanu, if you the year horse now, come and make sure say you put body inside this matter. Release our small small picking. Give us. As we they talk now, the office of the Presido, they still never carry any official top paper give on top this matter. Meanwhile, for inside Plateau State now, the government for there they don't talk or say from night till morning. Make nobody come outside for barricading Ladi, plus includer of Mangu local government area because of security. We say don't scatter, it don't jaga scatter for inside that area. The commissioner for informate and communicate will be Mrs. Joyce Ramnap. Inside of paper, she talk say this is done for house where they don't put now. It go start or it don't even start since yesterday. And say now from 6 o'clock from evening, go 6 o'clock from morning, they don't see anybody for our side. According by her, the governor will be Caleb Motofwang. He don't follow talk or say anybody where they ride or that they no one see any Okada for road for this area, and they can't give a security jumbo the order. Say all this thing will be say I talk, go and make sure so you enforce them. For inside Niger State now, Ekelebe, they don't begin to do torchlight men to know waiting make all those miners to pay inside the mouth of the Nigerian Security and Civil Defense Corps will be NOSOCDC. This torchlight men to come after the Inspector General of Ekelebe Olatunji Disu been give them order. So yao, make una go find out what really happened for inside Civil Defense the mouth. We make all these people to pay go aluban. The State Commissioner of Ekelebe will be Adamu Elman. He been talk will say this torchlight men they go do one professionally and say all the fact and all the things we say they want to do, they go make sure say they put eye down, carry down your committee, check and well to make sure say they cover every. And for inside Kano State now, Ekelebe for inside with state, don't grab one guy with a suspect and keep another with the follow talk say he the thief animal. They can't collect one drone camera during the operation where they do along Kano Kaduna and Kano Katsina border areas. Talk person of Ekelebe for inside with state, Abdullahi Kiyawa. Yesterday been talk, said this suspect will be 35-year-old guy with name na Abibu Bello. We be say in a member of one squad where they are working now to the kidnap people, they do army robbery and to the thief animal for three states, they babam on September 14. Ekelebe now they talk, say when they put microphone for this bros mouth, say bros, oh yeah, tell us everything way they do now before we handle you very seriously. He can't confess, say true, he the kidnap. Say in fact, in short, say for one of the person, we be say kidnap na Haji Yabinta, where they stay for Kwana Rudangura. And after they kidnap this lady, now 20 million naira and they pay as ransom money before they go free. Come out from that matter, make we enter inside politics. So for inside FCT, we be say the FCT minister in yes on weekend. He don't talk or say he not go support to all the plan. We be say he must state to go for hope who's demand the plan to become Senate procedure after the 2027 Geneva election. When he carry himself now go for TVC television program to the call journalist hangout yesterday. Now so we can come the talk or say he gets some APC govos them. We be say that they make sure say this in rainbow coalition. No, he not stand, he not come outside and do their work. Say they want to do because they plan these people now. This APC govos, they want to make sure say now they go decide who will become the next Senate president or the next House of Reps speaker for the National Assembly. But we can talk say this in rainbow coalition. No, say what thing that they do now, not be to weak the power of APC, but to make sure say they support the president Bola Tinubu to make sure say he win election again, even as they allow members of their party to support candidate of the people we say they choose for other election. Meanwhile, as they talk of politics, left, right, and center, who will become this, who is going to become that, the president to win or not? National Publicity Secretary of the African Democratic Congress, Bolaji Abdullahi. He don't come outside now, come to say this one will be say President Bola Ahmed Tinubu plus includer of Vice President Kashim Shettima. They're not there, Niger. What is happening? Papa not there, uncle not there. Who can they take care of the family of Nigeria? When he did talk inside Monday interview, now so Abdullah come to talk. Say this matter is a very dangerous precedent. That one may say he de, a very dangerous thing. Now, if de, this thing will de happen today, if it happen tomorrow, he come to ask a question. Say, waiting there inside with law book, we give the secretary to the government of the Federation, George Akume, to represent the President Bola Tinubu inside official event for the country. Where he did for inside with law book, he come to judge the National Assembly. So, yeah, make una gather and address this matter. Meanwhile, the office of a president don't come outside on the march left for grant, on the talk will say, even say President Bola Tinubu not the country, even though say Uncle Shettima not the country, he say President Bola Tinubu see they talk with officials them and he see they do in government work from where it is. So,
1: make we hear the latest story on top entertainment.
0: Inside the world of entertainment now, as the politicians now that they knock head together. Now, so celebrities say, we are not going to carry last to make we suffer. Enter the busking ring. Now, let's go and dig our own quanta for inside there. Now, so actress, so this one now, utapus them. Nkechi Blessing, plus includer of reality TV star Fina. The two both of them now, they said they're going to face themselves inside the busking ring around October 1. That one me say Independence Day. Independence Day where everybody shall say happy Independence Nigeria. These two of them are going to exchange blow for inside Federal Palace Hotel for inside Lagos State, according by what they announced yesterday. This fight now they come after the two both of them carry their seven inside online or for social media. Go they give their self buzz boost. They say no. This fight what we say with the talk not be church or church. We could carry and come physical now. Let's go and dig ourselves there. Descend the way we say these aunties then they're going to fight. They throw blow. Kata Efi. Plus, includer of Speed Darlington, the two both of them said they go face themselves for another celebrity boxing match for inside this country with me and you do so.
1: Oyabek will travel, go here for the news.
0: As they fight for inside Nigeria, so media they fight with Donald Trump for US. Five big US television network now they don't suspend or say mbamba. We not go carry camera, we not go carry midget, we not going to carry microphone, go and cover anything we concern President Donald Trump. After the White House would have been banned, three media jumbody say they not enter inside the White House. ABC, CBS, Fox News, CNN, plus includer of NBC. Inside the top people will say all of them put mouth to take a sign. They say all of them would get the right to give a public information about what they happen for inside the government of United States of America. This decision of these people now to come outside say they are not going to cover anything with concern Donald Trump. If they come after White House, they've been banned CNN, MS Now, plus includer of Politico. Say me they not come inside White House because Donald Trump will not come outside point your finger of accusation. Say the story that they publish about what they go on for in government, na fake story.
2: Make me hear what in the happen on top of sport.
0: And inside the world of sports now, before Liverpool forward Mohamed Salah, with the yesterday don't give him ban, say he not go drive moto for 6 months because of say he don't feel, he not greet tell us who be the driver. We drive that in Rolls Royce when they catch and say he the speedo for inside Chelsea. Salah, he not respond when they send him notice, say they want to punish him, and he not even talk, say, I bet me they forgive him for waiting he do. They've been prosecuted him for the warranting combined court under the single justice procedure, where allow the court of lawyer, the Giorgito, to handle some kind case for private hearing. As I close man the boost on top of the early moments of it this morning, yeah, the cocoa of the gist again. Keeping here say Mule and Puleo of school children will say they kidnapped for Borno. They don't threaten say they go carry themselves now go presidential villa go to Winogo Griwaka because of insecurity for their area. Plateau State don't talk or say from evening till morning, no, make nobody come outside for two local government area, even as Kano Ekelebina for inside with state, they don't grab one suspected Kikupinada. Wike don't talk, say this one where Uzo Dima the eye send a presido share. Say, I'm gonna block it. And outside Niger, 5 US TV network who they don't suspend, say they are not gonna come together and cover anything where concern presido Donald Trump. There, Sandra Kaura, now she press this story inside my pocket, say, make a carry and come and give it to you this morning. Remember, say today, go make 130 days. Since they kidnapped the children and teachers from Borno State. My name, now Caleb Jacob, continue to shine your eye.

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1: Eh? 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Today goes tomorrow comes. Only Tarera. Ah! Tight. Tight settings. 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Only ducking and running. 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

0: 95.1 Wazobia FM Kano here at Chukma Station. If you check your time now, you can see it's 6 minutes. Now come on from the body of 7 o'clock this morning. Inside today will be number 22 day for the month of September 2026. Welcome to front of newspaper. As a B, my name is Sabigail.
1: And my name is Caleb Jacob.
0: All right, together we will carry the wakadi go ahead. The first story paper read in my hand now the nation and the only and the biggest story we then carry come now this on top Onga matter that's now UNGA that said Tinubu's absence not a minus. That story you go see on for page 4 of the nation story paper. The remaining they use on goodbye Akara.
1: Yes, the same thing will be said the Vanguard Tory paper then do, but the manage give us like 2 Tory for there. 22 Jumbody with the on top NGX, that na exchange, the Forex, just an exchange, the face debt exposure of 21.3 trillion Naira. That already for page 10 of the Vanguard this morning. And the next story will be said the CARICOM will be the final story for the front page of the Vanguard, Hardship. NLC that they support workers with a call say I beg made a reduced petrol price to 500 naira and made a put 500,000 naira as minimum wage. That to read it for page 5 of the Vanguard this morning.
0: All right, it's a bunch of story paper. I will get just for dear. They say Munga government they seal deal for 12 U.S. attack helicopters. That's already for page 22 of Punch Story Paper. The biggest story where they carry come. Now, 2027, Wike, it don't draw fresh battle line with APC govos. That story, it is for page 2 of Punch Story Paper. Still inside the Punch Story Paper this morning, they say, Dangote, it don't plan 10 billion dollar investment to tackle power crisis. That to read it for page 7 of Punch Story Paper. AI manipulation if it to undermine 2027 election. Now INEC they won this one. It is for page 9 of Punch Story Paper this morning. Tinubu extending Europe vacation and it tells a good return by weekend. That one day for page 8 of Punch Story Paper. Darkness don't hit Lagos Ibadan Long Bridge as more street lights don't disappear. Page 4 and page 5 for Punch Story Paper. Now you go see that one. Nigeria don't record West Africa first telerobotic

0: confirm at all. My way done.
1: Thank you very much, Adoba. I greet you. Hello.
2: Hello, Sadi baby.
1: Yes, good morning.
2: Morning. Kelebu.
3: Good morning, Mama.
2: Maja, how are you doing now?
3: I did fine, though. And you?
2: Well done.
3: Thank you.
1: All right, let's go there.
2: I beg. This one, 130 days, it does go about this for no children.
3: Yes.
2: Yes, so this step when they make sense. Make Tinubu day for their winning day. They hear waiting they happen. Open Zodima with Wike and Akpabio. They go hear them for this APC this time. Then they try to stop spoil and underpassing. First and stop for underpassing Gary. Because they say their own Gary go good. You see them, bad thing. God go do them, then go hear them. Nigeria must survive in Jesus' name. Thank you, Muna Gary go. God bless you.
3: Thank you.
1: All right, thank you very much. Make I confirm one or two message for here. This person said, good morning, Sabi girl. What's happening to Wike now? Is this the beginning of his downfall? You say he believes he's strong man, but APC have used him now and they have dumped him. There's nothing he can do. And kudos to Kano security men who caught the kidnapper. For those children who are in captivity, say may God rescue them alive. Update man for Brigade, Nayude Yanda One. Make I see who they hear. Hello? Hello? Okay. Hello?
4: Press and where now?
1: No, don't press on now.
4: You want where no go? You caught another one.
1: So I caught. You no go lie chook mouth.
4: I don't talk to you. Kele, how are you now?
3: Good morning, sir. Are they fine, sir?
4: Leave Sabi girl alone.
1: Okay.
4: Don't know waiting the worry this day.
1: Okay.
4: God will give you a thousand, not a nine like Olalu.
1: Amen. Shall I confirm your name and chook mouth?
4: You know the Olalu is waiting to any.
1: No. You just talk and I know they shout for me, sir.
3: Sorry, sir.
4: You were killing your head this day. Tomorrow I'll give you all the
1: you don't finish.
4: Let me tell you. I want to tell you. Somebody said something one time ago in this Wazobia. Although Almighty God will change you from this Muslim ruler. Somebody don't talk at me for. Muslim. I know against them, but since I was born. It is President, Christian. President, Muslim, vice. You understand me?
3: But
4: Muslims is
3: but Abiola will win in running mate soon. I'm Muslim now.
4: Okay, Abiola. Abiola be president of this country.
3: Yes, now they confirm saying win the election.
4: After the dead.
3: Even win. If they say he win, if I be Muslim now.
4: You know, if God give a chance that time.
1: All right, thank you very much. I agree to you. You not finish? All right, somebody there. You say, good morning, presenter. I cry for this nation. I see fire and running in the nearest future. We will come back to my message. Okay, Ikenna from Dakota. Thank you very much. And this person say, good morning. My name is Michael Elchi from Bichi. Caleb, good morning, sir. You say, after 130 days, those parents want to go to government house to rally. It's too late to cry. It's too late to cry after the head has been cut off. Oh, yeah, now. Thank you very much, Michael. Now, that one I go use closed mouth this morning. Maybe we'll go sell market, come back, after which we'll go into our ministry of happiness this morning. My name is Abigail.
3: My name is Caleb Jacob.
1: Oh, yeah, now. No go anywhere. We're here with you.
5: 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Now, pure gist from different newspaper company. No be our story person write them. All this front story where they bring for you. Now ask them write them for the newspaper. No be Wazobia FM gets the story.
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0: Yes, Fowls and Simi, they call that one chemistry. Chemistry, oh. And I'm a better facility. What's the major drop for you, my buddy? Just switch you this morning. Meanwhile, welcome to Happy Ministry of Happiness. Now ask me where the ministers do, because as it is like this, me, I've gone and locked all of them somewhere. Yes, I've locked them. Yes, it's only me and you that is going to be here.
1: Make we bright up your morning inside Ministry of Happiness.

0: So as it is like this, you are welcome to Ministry of Happiness. If you check your time now, you will see that 36 minutes have removed from the hour of 7 o'clock this morning. Yes, as it is, my name is Tabige, Tabilisus Tabige. I'm from Kogi State, Ankpa local government, all the way from Odeto, Ika Odeto. That is my village, the people that spend money to send me to school this morning. Ah, my family, my village people, they too try. I want to greet them very, very well. Meanwhile, since all the ministers did not show up, I've got to lock them somewhere. I will now greet on behalf of their people. I will greet all their people one by each. I want to greet all the people from Akwa Ibom, all the people from Imo, Anambra, all the South, all the Southwest. I want to greet all of you, all the people from Odike Village, Shifodike Village. I greet all of them. All the people from Akpan 007, I greet you people, and I greet all the people that are in Okolos Village. All of you, I'm greeting all of you. The ones in Magadia's Village, I greet you people too. But I want to begin with the matter that we have on ground like this. We need to talk about it. It is me and you that is going to discuss this matter today. You will tell me if what this girl she have do is right or wrong. So, Chigwa Amali, rich man. The man is very, very rich. He has plenty money. He's an Odogu. As this woman, Mali Odogu, Odogu that make her housewife. So she knows to go to anywhere. She knows to do anything. She just sit down in the house. No work, no business, nothing, nothing. The man say she will not do any business. She will not do anything at all, at all. After she beg him. She did not allow him to. He still did not allow her to do anything. No. Sometimes, she will not be begging him for some kind of thing that she want to buy. She want to buy cream. He will have to beg her, begging for her to be able to buy her cream. So he will still ignore her. So what she now started do is that she now started putting money on top of the children's school fees. She now started putting money on top of the food stuff in the house. Started putting money in everything that she want to buy for the house. Anything. If you want to go to the market, she will increase the price. She will inflate it. She have been doing that. And she now gathered up to 2 million naira after 2 years of her saving up like that. After she have saved, literally 2 million naira. That is how this young woman now send the money to her sister and they now start business. They do business for over some years and then the business now loan now reach 15 million naira. All this one, she did not tell her husband, but she has been increasing and increasing the money. Oh yeah, husband and wife in the house, let us talk about it. Is it okay for a woman to be adding money and increasing money for anything you want to buy in the house? Is it okay? Is it make sense? Let us know this morning. Because tell me why she now increase all the things and now she have gone and get 2 million naira. Now, also, is it okay for her to go and open business without telling her husband? She go and open big business so that bring 50 million naira. She not tell her husband. Talk to me this morning. 0020-644-61951. 0020-644-61951. And the second one, you see that 61 there, you just change it to 60. You will still call us inside the Ministry of Happiness this morning. And just be happy as you are calling me this morning. Because myself, I am very, very happy. Hello, good morning. Okay. Hello?
1: Hello, Moya.
0: Nabi Moya, there. It's Chabige. Good morning.
1: Chabige, now you change your mouth like this.
0: It's Chabige now. It's Chabilicious Chabige from Ankpa local government. You have shocked you very well. Oh, yeah, I took mouth.
1: Which means if animal run too much, that it go shoot and too much go. You understand? But we get money like that, we get money too much money. You know why your wife to do anything? If you want to buy anything which you want to buy of our own, and you will not pay my money to buy what you want buy. Can you hear me?
0: Can they hear you?
1: She not do any mistake. But she not go get that money in the wrong place. She not get that money in the wrong place.
0: Mm.
1: She get that money in the right way she's supposed to get it.
0: So you support her to increase all the money of everything in the house?
1: I support her because
0: coming from a man.
1: Wait.
0: Okay.
1: The reason why I support her. Because money day there.
0: Okay.
1: You don't feel that business for her. You don't give her money to you want me make you go ask, right?
0: Okay, thank you very much. I Chief Abu Aju Aju Bloss. Thank you. Hello.
2: Sabi baby.
0: Yeah, it's mommy. Good morning.
2: Thank you very much. Now where are you get this minister of happiness?
0: Before and I do them again, it's just me and my village people.
2: Happiness is our portion in Jesus Christ in my prayer. Can I amen to that?
0: Amen. Amen.
2: You now so happiness going to carry us the queen Jesus name.
0: Amen.
2: I don't think what I hate.
0: Mm.
2: Now her royal majesty 90 top was to be happening was other confirmed and quality. You say this man no Odogwu. Where you see the Odogwu there now all the Egwu. Now the Odogwu now all the Egwu. You get money, you know fit. Establish something for your wife. Your wife, they tell you, say, Oga, open business. But maybe say she keep quiet. You know, say, get different. So, say, yes. Woman talk, say, I know one work. I want the house. Get different, damn. And one wife, say, yes, she won't help the family. She won't come out for work. But you won't bench them so that she not go do anything. Now, she they put money, you they ask how far. Mm. Now, when she go and that place, go collect money, then be the best. Are you with me?
0: I am with you.
2: If you go another place, go collect money. Now, downfall of the family.
0: Downfall of the family.
2: It don't make sense at all. As for dog when he be, you go collect money from the house where he did.
0: If
2: you follow get money, then you go build up. If the man no wants again, make the man pack well. But if she's on the high side, let her help the family.
0: So you support that she did not tell him about her business?
2: She not just talk. The man no agree. She said, open business for me. The man no agree.
0: Hey.
2: So what do you want make she do? She come out. She don't want the house.
0: You just say you not go put her asunder.
2: Which kind of asunder? When she don't, when the man go fit provide her need.
0: It's okay. Thank you. Confirm my quality. I agree the word at large for me. Thank you. You see this thing, maybe we could understand that small. But let me check what mommy best they talk for you. I don't know. Mommy best, you just come here. You say, good morning, one man minister. He's not one man minister. He is one woman minister. Manaki and co. We are all of Nadeh. She says she did well. I love her sense of reasoning. Even some that you give money still add up because of the plan B. Auntie, continue adding money, please. God, he said, good to all. Good morning to all Wajobia people for family. I greet you. Mommy Bess, it's you that said that one. You say you should continue to add, Abby. No problem. We'll continue to add. You are telling her to continue to add. What if you now go and cause putting asunder for this husband and wife? Because you are not supposed to put asunder what God have joined together. Yes, you are not supposed to put asunder. Anyway, I'm coming. Let me go and check market. I come back. I will now continue to gist together.

0: ke da zazzabi su da mai ka dawar da su da SKG paracetamol ka ji garau SKG paracetamol na samuwa a kwaya da ruwa ga yara idan bayan kwanaki uku ba warke ba tantabi likita sha SKG paracetamol SKG paracetamol don warkewa da gaggawa
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13: Yeah, so Melo do Bomi Shaka Amele. Our body they do now. No worry, you used to do me as if I forget that it is not only me that is here. Don't worry, just calm down. It is me and my village people that come and do today. We come and do happiness today. I've come with them now. You will not hear them. I told all of them to keep quiet. They will not talk. So it is just only me that is going to talk. You're going to hear my voice. So sometime, from time to time, you will hear me. I will greet them. Melo do drameli. Major Lafia. You'll be hearing things like that. But let us talk about the matter that is on ground. Let us talk about that one that is on ground that is worrying us. Because, you know, Tabiga is really used to bring topic that used to worry somebody very, very well. Somebody inside my WhatsApp is saying, sending me message. Let me just lead that one from there. And then we'll continue. You say, good morning, ministers of happiness. Is this the kind of, in this kind of case, you say it is not bad for her if she increase money in everything, but too much increase is bad though, and opening business without telling her husband is not bad because he will not support her first. Ebere Tonic, that is your name. Thank you very much. Hello.
14: Good morning.
13: How are you? How are you?
14: Fine.
13: Okay, yeah, now my village people. Welcome.
14: Thank you. Now, Mommy Davido.
13: Oh, Mommy Davido. Is it Davido? That is to sing song. Abi, it's another Davido.
14: Now, the one where they sing song go.
13: Now, new
14: release Davido.
13: Okay, new release Davido. Chook Mouth.
14: Yes. So, you see this man. That man, a wicked man, no. The man not like that girl. He want to frustrate the life of that girl. How you go get money, you not open business for your wife, and the wife, your wife, they disturb you. May you open business for her. How you not go increase something with there for house? Eh? Not this man get money, now the woman body and the children body that go to see the money. But you know what? I support that girl for what she do.
13: Oh, you support her. Say she come on money for inside her husband money. She come on money for the children's school fees. Okay. Hello? Not my village people. Oh, yeah, talk. Let me hear for you.
15: Now, Monica, they talk.
13: Which village are you from, Monica?
2: Why are you asking me?
13: And you will tell me now. Today is Ministry of Happiness. I'm very happy.
2: Why you greet everybody? Wait there for Minister of Happiness. Why don't greet MC Jolly Jolly?
13: I greet Akwaibom people now.
2: You know, greet them.
13: I greet them. In fact, they are the first people I greet. If I don't greet Akwaibom people, why will I not greet them? I will always greet them. Okay, I greet them to Jolly Jolly. I greet woman leader of HTPC, ESPCC, SPCC, ACC, and the rest.
2: I don't hear the time where you greet her.
13: I have greet her now.
2: So, since what you say, you don't greet her, even if I arrest you.
13: I have greet her now for you. Thank you. I have talk about, eh?
2: You see this matter, eh? Me, I don't blame that woman, though.
13: Okay.
2: If I ask you for money, or ask my husband, if you don't greet, give me. If I see where to collect from him, I will collect.
13: You will collect. So you are supporting women that is to increase the money for markets.
2: 100% support.
13: Ha, huh, Monica.
2: This man, nobody say this man poor. Nobody say this man poor. He no poor. He get money. According to yourself, you say they ask money for the cream. You know, greed give her. So I see where to collect. I will collect that. How you see
13: him? Mm-hmm.
2: This one don't be bad though.
13: Okay.
2: Yeah, and if you collect extra like that, use some wisely. Now you go get it for me, sir. If you don't use some well. You know, to get anything from inside the money.
13: So you support that she did not make any business. She did not. She want open business. She did not tell her husband. You are supporting now.
2: Not be all the men. You go tell them what you want to, where they will allow you to do.
13: Okay.
2: Some men, and then they cause that problem for themselves. Where their wife, they do something. If they want to do anything, they know they allow them to know. Because mm-hmm. they tell them they will discourage you. They will not support you.
13: Okay.
2: Say you go put money for waiting no tomorrow. So this woman, I don't blame her for anything.
13: Oh, you did not blame her for anything. Thank you very much.
2: That husband, everything, anything they do, wait, tell your wife. You never do anything, wait, don't have from your wife. What are you just saying?
13: All right. Thank you very much, Monica. Come and be going.
2: Don't go.
13: Come and go. Hello.
15: Now my money be that,
13: so
15: we
13: don't
15: get another money.
13: Now my money be that,
15: oh. White Angel.
13: Check it for you. I think they want Lily's album.
15: No, my dear sister.
13: Yeah. Are they all right, though? Are they all right? Which village are you from?
15: I tell you, the woman do better thing.
13: Okay.
15: Because now our money.
13: Mm.
15: If you say that she go outside now, all of us will condemn her.
13: Eh?
15: But the money of her husband and her money, they say we were plus one. Now one. So, anything where she do, he do good. Now, what you mean? I they talk.
13: Oh.
15: Please, I want to get the money. You know, if he carry the money, give the woman, say, go open shop. What you many women they cry for this Niger today? Now, in there, your house, you know, if he do something, how about the woman do good? And we all of us support her.
13: So you support her? Okay. Let me see somebody in the WhatsApp that is not support her. This person say most housewife is to increase the monthly allowance to make little money. It's what some women do, but whatever she made is very long of her to open business without telling her husband's knowledge. He say such can destroy the marriage. Now Mohammed, they talk that one. Eda Silas, Ikakini, good morning, Chabige. My advice to everyone in this country, we should first of all find more way of earning money in clean and a clear way. Eda Silas from Jabba, I greet you. Olodusa, you say good morning, Chabige. Honorable Minister of Happiness, to me, what this madam have done is not light, though. It is not light. Monica says light, but you say it is not light. And he said because she's under his control, even though the husband didn't give her any chance now, Chalaudin, I greet you too. Comrade Andrew Nato say, good morning, Tabigelo. I beg, make that man apologize to her and support her with 50 million naira for wasting her time and protect her all this while. He say, in fact, he's supposed to sponsor the business every week with enough money till she have up to trillions inside her business. Comrade Andrew, the man did not have up to trillions. Where did he want to see trillions for? Thank you very much. Hello. Hello, you know,
16: hello,
13: I did hear you. I've hear you. Ukolo de la fia, Shubiro Joe, Awele, Amomeha,
16: Alahia,
13: Okoeha,
16: Lafia.
13: Ma jo lafia ba?
16: Lafia o jo lafia.
13: Na go. E na kola de.
16: Mommy no from Balatu.
13: Hey, mommy no, mommy no. Mommy no, welcome.
16: Well done, well done.
13: Thank you. I have chook mouth. Na go. Mm-hmm.
16: So, wait here, I want to talk. The woman try.
13: Okay.
16: Well, do the open business without the husband. Mm. And no give her, what you go do?
13: Okay.
16: Even me, when I say I want to do business, my husband say no get money. I buy money, I open business.
13: Hmm.
16: Now people they now say they up and down. They not have money.
13: It's so, okay.
16: Thank God.
13: Thank you very much, mommy. No, Abba, yeah, for my village. Hello.
17: Good morning, ma.
13: Morning, which village are you from? Let me greet you in your village.
17: I'm from Igbo.
13: Yeah, for Igbo. I just so greet. Good morning.
17: Ututoma.
13: Ututoma. Thank you very much. You get a 30 check on. Yeah, check my out.
17: Confirm my job.
13: I greet you.
17: I like the thing that woman do.
13: Okay.
17: Do the right thing. Mm. Don't come outside. Say you open business and offer no dey bring some money. Mm. That's
13: giving supporter. All right, thank you very much. Confirm Adoba. Adoba say supporter very, very much. Meanwhile, let me go and check markets. I'm coming back.

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5: Alright, Achibi, if you check your time now, you just know that 8 o'clock you have thunder already on top of my head. And because 8 o'clock you have thunder, I will just confirm the messages that I have inside of WhatsApp. You'll be pitying my English because they're not really the money that they give me to use and go to school. I chop some of them on the load, you know. You used to go and use it to buy puff puff. Alright, good morning, Chabi girl. If I have my way inside that kind of man's life, I will do the same thing, though, because the man won't turn the lady to AI inside the house. Now me, who knows? He said, now me be who knows tomorrow from Jabba constituency. I less my case. You know tomorrow. Okay. Good morning, Chabiga. He said, trust your night to go well. Chabi. For that old man, there is no single trust from both of them. Them get trust issue. Impact from Gunduawa. I greet you too. You say good morning, no? Chabige. This your picture, if I know. Kilo day. Anyway, you started allowing me to speak somebody's language. You say, I love what this woman do. If this woman can do, if this woman can go the find man outside now, still the man go they complain. Moses J from Panshekala. Thank you very much. You say Tabi woman, any woman, Tabi girl, any woman that is taking her husband money without the husband giving her is stealing. No, you say even if she went to the market and she removed money from the husband, from what the husband gave her, you say it is still stealing. It is better to ask her. From update man for brigade, it's better to ask the man. Okay. You say good morning, ministers of happiness. The man lily for immediately for ando. How can you stop your wife from doing anything in this pleasant world? I chop out the woman for using her husband money to open business instead of her getting the money from another way. Oga Lambert for Yalemo. Thank you very, very much. I greet you too. And you say Tabige Olo Duduo Ukolo Banago Ukolo Ukolo de Lafia. You say this matter the woman no do good though. He no do bad though. He say na husband fault. He has the money. Why can't he open business for her? Since she's not working. As a woman, you can't be asking everything from a man. She wants to be independent. 1 + 1 = 1. Mommy Alami from Yanchana City. Thank you very much. And Nikki Che, good morning, Honorable Minister Chabi Gay. You see, I support that woman 1,000,000 times. Kudos to her. Thank you very much. Let me see who is still here. Hello.
6: Hello, Sadi.
5: Yes, hello, Dudu.
6: Good morning, Otutuama.
5: Otutuama, that is how you're supposed to be doing it things. If I greet you with my language, you greet me with your own. Continue.
6: What I want to get is that man, I want to see you, man. He's very wicked.
5: Okay.
6: So he has money, he will not give me. He wants me everything. If I want to pay children's school fees, I will add money there. I want to go to market, I will add. In fact, everything, I'll be adding money. As long as I did not steal it from outside, I did not buy it from another person outside, now in money. Now, good thing, now. If I want to open business, now the same money, I'm not going to tell them. Because since, I don't get worried to take an open business, no great open business. If I steal the money, carry an open business, it's never a bad thing. This is Ojemba Wine from
5: Naibawa. Thank you very, very much. I love you too. Bye-bye. Hello. Okay. I think you have flown away. Hello, Dudu.
7: Good morning.
5: Now your village people language be good morning. Which village be that one? Maybe good morning. How?
7: We're there together now from Kogi State.
5: Hey, you go answer me back now. If not... tell me nene, I know. Oziyo. Ukroyo.
7: Now
5: you are talking. Now, chook mouth.
7: This you see the dudes there, you see the struggle. Things, you know, the balance for this Naija way we dey. As you dey ask your husband, no give you. Anywhere where you go fit get the money from him, you no go do am. I like what the woman they do.
5: Okay, thank you very much, eh? My sister from Kogi State. Hello.
0: Hello, Fabio.
5: Hello, do. How are you?
0: Yene, Efemira.
5: Oh, that's nice. Oh, that he. Thank you.
0: Don't try. This thing, every woman is one.
5: Okay.
0: Every woman is one, but the man don't try.
5: Mm-hmm.
0: How you, like, cage your wife for house? Just don't want me another man there. It don't make sense.
5: Okay. Thank you very much, eh? He not confirm your name. Confirm your name before you go.
0: Brother Chizzy.
5: Thank you very much, eh? I greet you too. Hello.
8: Hello.
5: Hi, hello, Dudu.
8: You too, Odudua.
5: Lafia, you will greet me back. Is that your language?
8: Color,
5: Lafia. Who they talk so? Greet me in your language. Greet me for your village people language.
8: This is Olaolu.
5: Olaolu, greet me in Olaolu language.
8: But today I know that one will not concern you whether I greet him. I'm from Kogi State.
5: Uh-huh.
8: East local government.
5: You see? Use the Agba East local government to greet me.
8: So, Omokun, Omoka, Ro.
5: Uh-huh. Okun,
8: oh.
5: Okun.
8: Omokun.
5: Hey, you have tried. Let's go back.
8: You dey hear me?
5: I dey hear you.
8: Now today I know say Monica, a woman like Olaolu. I'm the problem in my family.
5: Okay.
8: Suppose Olaolu marry Monica, wahala go dey.
5: Okay.
8: If Olaolu marry Monica, I will not go separate.
5: Is that right?
8: Uh-huh. What do you mean? That woman.
5: Mm.
8: I support her.
5: Okay.
8: What do you know if you carry out? What do you know if you carry? Mm. Don't try, she won't carry out.
5: Okay.
8: Finally, the man, he no get money, a poor man.
5: Sha.
8: That's it. Bye-bye.
5: All right, thank you very much, Oga Olaolu. The last person that will talk to me here now. Hello.
9: Hello.
5: Hi. Come closer to your phone.
9: Anyele.
5: Oh, hello. Do awele na.
9: Fine.
5: Ukrayo. Oh, da he. Hey. Thank you. I took mouth. Who they talk to?
9: Mommy Keke.
5: Yeah, let's go.
9: What this woman did, he did right. Because I did it before and it worked for me. Later on, my husband greeted me. He has, hi, the man, he appreciates that what I did is right.
5: Eh?
9: Yes, the woman did it right. Because when my husband married me, he said that I should not do anything. That how can village, how can they hear that marry me, Kanu, that I'm doing something? No, I should stay in the house.
5: Then,
9: no, I can't do it. So I find the money that he's giving me for food, I used to make most of
5: it.
9: I gathered the money, I started business. I started, you know our people, I started in the house, in the compound. People are coming, start coming, and later on I introduce people, I'm planting heads, and right now, the man is no more.
5: Oh.
9: And that is what makes me strong now.
5: Ah, thank God, though. Yeah. Thank God that you cheat this one from before and you start doing something. Thank God be with you. Thank you very much. Somebody send my WhatsApp now. This is the one.

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2: 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Now, they celebrate. Kano people with salutina, utualina for the love. One love. Happy Independence Day to Nigeria. 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Eternal.
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5: Puyaka, puyaka, puyaka, puyaka, ayakata.
6: Oh my God.
5: Yes, so better people of Nigeria, the city of Obodo Kano, this is me, Gymnastico Koro Kanze, a.k.a. Salt and Pepe, the only man where the chocolate agree with Goro, the only guy where swim for ocean. 4 good hours come out, water no touching body.
6: Azana.
5: Like play, 15 years don't come. It can't be like Senna yesterday. And we still there, the good inside the city of Obodo Kano. Happy, happy, happy independent to Nigeria. Happy 15 years anniversary to Wazobia 95.1 Wazobia FM. 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Don't touch them.
7: Who they check them? 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That be small salty, no.
8: Where they want this one? 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
7: Now, me be Sabi Girl, Sabi Licia, Sabi Girl, aka look at that. Yes, so I the wish Wazobia FM 15 years anniversary, 15 years of jolliment, 15 years of better musicology, 15 years old. Summer, you better to read 15 years where we say they give you better, but do and yourself, you they feel the vibes now. And I also they wish Nigeria happy, happy independence.

0: com Wakao.
1: Ah!
0: 15 years no babies. 15 full years. What's up, this summer? You correct, informate, entertain, plus includer of educate. 15 years of light. 15 years of correct content. Remember, if you sell drum for your own village, you go get the money. Come follow, keep the sound.
1: Are you okay?
0: Continue to shine your eye.
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2: 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Oh yeah, stand up well, because time don't reach to remember you say Wazobia FM. The domain where they shook my anyhow. We don't pass 15 years. 15 years of lifting up of something and breaking down of something.
1: I could have killed a lot.
2: My name now, MC Jolly Jolly. Collector there. Don't play. I'm shortness to you. This is Najael Ishaku, a.k.a. J-Baby, a.k.a. Aproko Ambassador. Happy, happy 15 years anniversary, Wazobia FM. 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
3: 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My name is Natin Tomato, and multiple hailings to Wazobia FM Kano as we clock 15 years. And big shout out, as Nigeria too, they mark independence anniversary. Double celebration. Kwenu. Una too much, una finish work for Wazobia Kano and for Nigeria as a whole.
4: 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The voice of our MVP here, the people's champion, Anasuna Tekno Kano, say this October, day number first, with a Makam 15 years inside of Kano, and all of us from the deepest part of our heart, we want to tell una, you, and you, thank you very, very much for all these 15 years. As

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1: Anyway, just like yesterday, 2011, you know, we Mr. Bin Star Walker was Obia. Early 2011, later in the year, we come here say then they open Kano branch. Like joke, like play. Me don't do 16 years, but Kano don't complete 15 years. I'm no easy, oh. Kana wanda, oh. 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Una embrace them, una like them, una carry them up. We they celebrate 15 years. Not be just us. 15 years with you. Happy anniversary, Wazobia, and happy independence, Nigeria. My name, now Chedi King.
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0: 95.1 was Obia FM Kano, your Chukma station. My name is Abigail, and this now as it is hot on top on our wake up show this morning. And you know, today na Tuesday, so normally we know say barrister Issa Suleiman, he don't stand with us gidigba inside the building. Good morning, barrister.
1: Good morning, Abigail. 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
0: Good morning, barrister. Welcome.
1: Hope, how you doing? I'm fine. Alhamdulillah.
0: All right. Yeah. Thank you very much. Oh, yeah, and I'm going to go straight to the point. Sharply. So, plenty news not carrying this morning. And no be new safe. No be new thing. Everybody sure don't know, say, Oga Presido not there inside the country currently.
1: Yes.
0: And the business say, in our day, in vice also, in our day. So, some Tory people now don't they ask, now say, Oga Presido, they above the law. Because in not there for the country currently, and then in Vice President Shettima, Kashin Shettima, they also represent him for another event for African Union Summit also. So now we they ask, he get any, what did this one really mean for Nigerians? Because no any RNG when Bayo Onanuga can't tell us say our Oga President don't go leave. You know, tell us say, oh yeah, we'll see who they hand over Nigeria to. Because now the way we come on Nigeria, if you understand that, be that. See who they hand over Nigeria to here. Even as he come outside again, come see announced yesterday to say they don't extend the leave, the working leave by some days again, like 6 days. Say Oga President will come back around weekend. He still not give us any reason for this extension. Abeg, what does not really mean for us as Nigerian?
1: You see, the more you see, the less you understand. And somebody say, if they explain Nigeria to you, you understand. You scorn day for that
0: means
1: particular.
0: They worry you. Not they all right.
1: The head of that particular person. You see, if you look at it clearly, the president, by virtue of Section 145. Sub 1 and 2 of the 1999 Constitution as amended, the president get he has right to go on leave for 21 days. That is what the law says for 21 days.
0: Okay.
1: And when him go do this travel, the law can clearly indicate say him go transmit him to the Senate president. See me, I don't travel out of this country. And what will happen now is that somebody will act on my behalf. That is the Vice President. This one where we did talk, we no see the letter. The National Assembly no show say there is this transmission of this power to Shettima or any other person. And as well, the same time, Oga Shettima, the Vice President, is before the United Nations General Assembly. He's going to represent the President. Okay. And as well, the President can say, I don't extend my working vacation. Sabigel, listeners of Azubia FM, if we go say the truth, I am telling you, all these things where they happen are unconstitutional. Because day one, there is nothing where the Constitution of the Federal Republic of Nigeria say working vacation. You know, envisage say our president will go somewhere, they walk outside, meaning you are walking. When you say walking vacation, you say you they walk, but you know, nothing under the sovereignty of Nigeria and the constitution of federal, nothing day like that. Say, okay, go, you are on working vacation. Where Nigeria did do the vacation inside Nigeria now, do the work there. You even cleared. You mean to tell me now that our files or any other approval go they come via computer or via phone call? Now that thing they tell us, and another vacuum where we can't leave. Be say the team be say immediately you transmit that letter, the Vice President will be addressed as the acting president of the country. We don't hear that one. He's been still being addressed as the what? As the Vice President of the Federal Republic of Nigeria. So please, though argument D, lawyers' head don't divide.
0: Exactly.
1: You understand? Lawyers' head don't divide. Some people are saying, of course, yes, under Section 145 sub 1 and 2, if he travel, extend that 21 days, and they cited example of Buhari don't go, he don't go, you know, come back, something, something. But the point is, the difference, we say, when in travel, he give acting Vice President, Yemi Osinbajo, he continued to run the economy. Some people that time say, when Osinbajo was doing acting, Nigeria come better, fine, because he lifted something. Now This one, you know, the can you compare that one? This one again, can tell us say now own our working vacation. Which one? We don't know that one. Because the constitution does not envisage any working vacation in Nigeria. A lot of plethora of cases are there where say immediately the president is traveling, 21 days have been given to him, he transmits it to the National Assembly. Okay. You understand, under the principle of check and balances. But how can we now, the next thing we say, this one too, we suppose go court. These are some of the things where we say the constitution, they vacuum. Now those kind of things we suppose say may go amend. Inside the Nigerian constitution. Nobody say some things now everybody, anybody, even me myself, where I go talk, now my opinion I dey give. Now just analysis I go analyze. But the point is the constitution of the Federal Republic of Nigeria, if you look at section 145, it get vacuum. You know, envisage say president go do working vacation. That's number one. You see, you need to amend that one so that Nigerians will understand what is working vacation. You understand? So we go the carry file. Minister, if you want to see the president, you go just call him for phone.
0: Actually, this week and the APC governors.
1: You understand?
0: The problem, they are Kwanzaa. Although we'll come to that one.
1: Yes.
0: But he say for them to settle and make the commit for Italy.
1: Everybody is traveling. Everybody is traveling, want to go and see the president, carry money, take it to another economy. Instead of you to make your country to be a hub by people who come in. I wonder which kind of brain they inside this our people, who will they vote? I don't understand though.
0: Oh my God.
1: Sincerely speaking, me no understand. The thing no just, you know, just day my body. How manage you go just travel? Say I do for working vacation. Now private jets, flight, governors want to see you, then go there. Ministers want to see you, then go there. Flight ticket, then go buy them. Private jet companies go get money. Mm-hmm. Then go eat food. Then of go course. Buy products.
0: Hotels, everything.
1: All those things. It day. So why will you call this one breaking vacation? After all, the constitution. So if to say we have sensible National Assembly, is something that you initiate, say, okay, is this not a misconduct done by the president?
0: Yeah.
1: Well, we will come put them to check. Let's initiate a process whereby we go check them. You know, suppose do this thing. But see the National Assembly where we get.
0: National Assembly. It's wonderful. Anyway, I just mentioned about Wike in Rainbow Coalition with APC governors. Now they get a plenty backlash on top, but in Nkrumah side they defend in Rainbow Coalition to say in your aim now to make sure say Oga Presido come back as president for 2027. How you reason this kind of arrangement with Wike they do?
1: For the first time, Nick, I tell you, I deal with Wike.
0: Okay.
1: Let me tell you, I deal with Wike from day one. Wike day for PDP. He has never said from the one that I don't leave my political party. You understand?
0: Yes.
1: He did inside the political party. The president, Kari Wike, jejeli say, I don't give you a minister. This was the fact that you did for that political party. Wike has at never any time say, I don't port from PDP to APC or XYZ.
0: Despite
1: he no go anywhere. So in can tell us in mandate now for the president. So how manage one governor go just sit by the side, just one go cheap election, go say, okay, now since you go vote the president, you must put us carry along. How manage? We cannot be your boy. We get to work for the president, and he has been saying it time without number. He has never for once campaigned for the PDP presidential candidate or any other thing. But in one state, he's still aligned to the PDP. He has his candidate for the PDP. Now, why will you now say may you support APC? So on this, everybody go and fight for your own. We get there with his leg. He say now the president. So why will you not ask him? This is something that he voluntarily carry himself. I don't create Rainbow Coalition. And this one, our mandate, our vote, what we go get, our every other thing, what we go put, now the president. So how many is one governor from another state, from one northern state, or from one southern state, go come tell him, say, okay, we cannot be your boy. No be anybody's boy. He say now the president mandate in there. So may you leave him. There is nothing to quarrel about.
0: Nothing to quarrel about. Because he won't just get his own mandate.
1: No, of course.
0: All right. Because most of them, they talk, say, he just won't cause a problem for his
1: APC. I don't think he's trying to. He has never been a member of APC. You understand? He has never been a member of APC. Number one, if a governor, I will say it, if a governor of a particular state, with his master for almost how many years, you betray him. How manage you just know wicked for some months, you go say me you come work for you. May you win, may you just leave him by the side. That your master where you did for almost 40 something years with him. That your so person where you leave him for almost how many years you leave him. Now you want wicked may you work for you.
0: Okay.
1: I manage, you know, go work. We can say in the mandate of the president in stand, so nobody should disturb
0: you. Your mandate.
1: We shall start.
0: Anyway, another big game they happen inside the country. Now this Unity College, we be say the staff they don't refuse. Say that they not go resume school as long as Ogbonge government won't privatize this King's College. You won't carry and give private individuals that in the old school. Old boys for King's College, you want to sell and give them. If government privatize this school, for instance, because King's College now not be only one place it is all over Nigeria.
1: Yes.
0: Now, if government privatize that, what do you mean for the educational system?
1: So that our listeners will understand.
0: May they understand.
1: King's College is part of the government's Unity School. You understand?
0: Yeah.
1: All those, when we say Unity School, we mean the FGC. They supposed to call an FGC something, but they decided to leave the name as King's College, Queen's College, and us, we go Unity School. We all, they under the umbrella of USOSA. You understand? USOSA, we mean the unity of secondary school owned by whatever. USOSA, I can't recall the name. You understand? But the thing, like me, I'm an interested party in this particular something, and we did for middle.
0: Okay.
1: Let me explain so that listeners will understand. Anybody, we go Unity School, understand the legacy where we see. We understand the structure we meet there. We understand the food we eat in there. You understand? Sometimes we even name our friends as college because they don't want to go home because of the food where we they eat by for that there. Particular time. Yes. Our dining, if you go, the dining, the kind of food where we they eat, stuff like that. All the facilities at that particular time, parents were craving, they are calling to go to FGC. In short, it's a thing of pride. It's a thing of pride that time where we they go secondary school, where we were, they say, you are from FGC, so. You understand, it's a thing of pride, stuff like that. But now, fast forward to where we are. Anytime we old boys... I was fortunate to be the national legal advisor for 2 years during my time.
0: Okay.
1: And I have seen up to now, even in our WhatsApp group, our general WhatsApp group, we have seen the call being made by the principal. We need computer so. We need so. We need so facility. We want the old boys to come in. Every time we sit down, we gather money. In short, it has gone to the extent that we will attend Unity School, most especially, I'll put it this way, federal government colleges. We no get the mind, may I carry my son or daughter, go back to that particular places. Because some of our hostels, because they cannot take care of them, they don't even close them down. Some of the toilets, if you go there, you no go enter. Go to the classes. Still, you have broken
0: chairs,
1: stuff like that. Go to whatever computer, whatever ICT area, stuff like that. Most recently, I was in my school, and the thing is not okay. And most of the time, it falls back to what? It falls back to the Old Boys Association. Recently, if you look at it, Olamide Apata came out clearly to explain why this concession, it has gone to the extent that now state government, because of the vast land that FGC or Unity School have, they have been taking them over. You understand? With concession, with the federal government, whatever. Look at what happened in FGC Kano. So the old boys, for example, of King's College, decided to say, okay, we no suppose leave this legacy go. Because now, I know if he carry my son go to that school. It has lost its value. The standard has fallen. So why not we should come into it? I have enjoyed this thing. And all the time, they will call me as an old boy and say, donate 10 million naira. Donate 50 million naira. So that, and when you donate, you bring that thing. The next 2-3 months, no maintenance. Then go, just go. The old boys of King's College decided to say, look, let's sit down with the federal government. Concede this school to us. We will run it for you people. You understand? We'll put in every other things and we'll go carry eye chook inside because we'll be old boys. We want to maintain that legacy. Now, this thing can't bring the problem. The parents on the other side, call the PTA parents, stuff like that, can't look, say, ah, this one a privatization. If they can't put all these things, we cannot afford it again. It don't become private school.
0: Okay.
1: You understand? We'll go market, I think.
0: I won't go market. Yes, we'll go market. But meanwhile, MTN now they inside the building and MTN says, Sabi girl, as he did with the barista, so I love barista break this thing down, make it break and down, make country, man and woman understand exactly what he mean for them. Thank you very much, barista. We did together with MTN and me we'll go collect a message from with sponsors. When we come back, we'll continue on top the gist.

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2: 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My name is Abigail, and I sit here with Barrister Isa Suleiman inside the building. If you check your time now, you see saying 48 minutes don't come up on the body of 8 o'clock, and we sit there on top as it is hot. So, Barrister, this school now, you the reason is so the privatization.
3: My reason is that,
2: yeah,
3: no be fight.
2: Okay,
3: they are all doing the same thing, they are all trying to achieve the same thing.
2: Okay.
3: The parents PTA association whatsoever, the old boys association whatsoever, and the teachers should come together, sit down and find a possible cause for them. Because as an old boy, it's my alma mater. You understand?
2: Yes,
3: it's my mother. It's my alma mater. Anytime I go to that school and see what's happening, just go to FDC Kano, see the kind of protests we went there and stuff like that. Because majority of the land in FDC Kano has been taken care, has been taking over for residential, being considered by the federal government, stuff like that. Instead of you to have more space, now you are taking up space. You understand? The old boys were there fighting for them. What did the Parents Teachers Association did? What was the teachers did? So the thing is, old boys association, or this magnitude, they get importance. So they know be the enemy of the school. Sit down with them. Parents, come here. You too, you want, maybe possibly you are a product of FGC, or you just met FGC, you want your daughter to go to uni school or your son to go there. Come there, sit down. Let them understand themselves with the teachers. Understand yourself first. You can even enter into a memorandum of understanding that, look, any other thing, set up a committee, that any other thing you want to do, we must carry eye look. If you understand, it should be like a tripartite agreement between. This is the advice we are giving right now. But to me, this is something that's supposed not to be a controversy, because parents were there closing school, and look at now, children are at home. They are not going there because the old boys want a better education, better environment, better feeding, better any other thing that you have there. Go to our various FGC colleges. Go to King's College, which happens to be a sister. You can see the facilities are they are nothing to write home about.
2: It's all right. May we move to something else? We still concern, you know, Nigerians, like governments, government bodies where they help Nigerians. We're supposed to be our rights, naturally.
3: Yes.
2: Now, as part of efforts to expand access to technology-driven advanced surgery, one hospital will be Redeemer's Health Village. They don't perform what they describe as the first telerobotic surgery for inside West Africa. That one missing, they use robots to do surgery for people. Where say this one mean for the healthcare system for Nigeria?
3: It's good for the healthcare system of Nigeria.
2: Okay,
3: I will say it, but this one, we medical doctors, they leave Nigeria. This one, where you go one general hospital doctor because of say he want check people, he want kill himself. Go to our various general hospitals. Not in Kano, anywhere in Nigeria, you will see that a doctor is seeing more than 1,000 people a day.
2: Yes.
3: 3,000 people a day. See the case of Port Harcourt where a medical doctor died because he has overworked himself. Remember, their own is different. Whether a lady or a man, they get called.
2: Yeah,
3: you understand this thing called me. I don't understand the thing. You understand? They must do call. You go to the hospital, you walk because of people. Yet, you tell me technological. Look, encourage them to stay more. Yes, it's a progress. We have done it first, this, first, that. But however, when the doctors are going in droves, when the healthcare is even more costlier than any other thing, yes, of course, it has been performed, but it will be very costly. May Telaka Triumph, He no go, he go sell how all the property, Nigerians the money no go, even, and many Nigerians. You understand? Look at now, we are going everywhere. The federal government is saying national healthcare insurance. The government of state government are saying national healthcare insurance. How many doctors do you have? How many consultants do we have? Go to the accident and emergency. You always see there is no doctor. Mm. It's only those auxiliary staffs, community health extension workers and stuff like that. Accident. Why is it that today we have proliferation of going to chemists than any other thing in Nigeria? Mm. You understand? The small thing where you go, where you supposed to go hospital, may then check you. You just say, attend to that particular person's chemist. That's why the chemists now, they don't even turn hospital. You understand? Mm. Parents who decide to say, okay, go there, because at the end of the month, you drop something for them. At least, if you go there, do them under credit. Let's look at this thing holistically. It's not about having first or stop like, oh, I'm discouraging. No, I know they're discouraged. But the point is, there is need for the government or whosoever to come into this healthcare system, encourage people in the system. You understand? And also that particular person, how much does it take to train an MBBS? You understand? How much does it take? Most especially if you take him to a private university or you take him outside the country. You understand? How many millions of naira are you going to spend? Yet when he spend that, you bring him to one general hospital and he kills himself because of call. You understand? Let's holistically look at this educational
2: healthcare system, Nigeria. Please. Because I don't know whether we supposed to rejoice with this one to say okay.
3: We should rejoice. I swear we are mourning. You understand? It's the same thing. It's the same thing. Somebody died. You are mourning and you are rejoicing. At least he has left. For example, somebody who has left up to 120 years.
2: Yes.
3: He died. You'll be rejoicing at least.
2: And you'll be mourning.
3: And you'll be mourning at the same time. We are rejoicing and we are mourning.
2: Oh,
3: whereby droves of medical doctors are leaving. Then they go.
2: And the pressure on the small number of doctors.
3: You understand? See the pressure. That's why you see these days a lot of people, when you say, what do you want to study? When you MBBS, no, they become priority. You understand? I'm telling you, unlike before, I want to be a medical doctor. No, this time around is software engineering, AI, cyber security, AI, stuff like that. You
2: right?
3: Get the child will get good money, but in a situation whereby he's seeing the doctors, the money no day. That's number one. He's jumping from hospital to hospital. The next thing, he jump out of the country.
2: Okay, Nigeria, my country, oh, not be smart with the sea. Meanwhile, I just want me to check out small on top of this NDC and OK movement. You see now? Because now like this, I don't, you know, the matter don't they turn another, you know, they move go another side. Mm-hmm. So NDC campaign don't start now normally. Mm-hmm. Now OK movement,
3: yes,
2: on their own. They say them be on independent body. Mm-hmm. We go form their own 57 man a campaign council for themselves. And yes, now NDC don't come as I can say, you see this one won't I can't do so. Our hand not the inside.
3: Yes.
2: Our hand not the nothing consign us with that one. So what do you mean for the party generally?
3: You see, I wonder how you could see this kind of thing should happen. Didn't they see what happened during the Buhari era? You understand? The problem is that somebody wants to control every other thing.
2: Yes.
3: But somebody who is looking for power, so does not supposed to limit, curtail, or say, we know they inside. You understand?
2: Mm.
3: Look at when Buhari happened to us. Buhari organization, Buhari movement for this, Buhari movement for that. They went about convincing people. You understand? As if heaven will come to earth, to Nigeria. As if he is the only Messiah, the tested and trusted slogan.
2: Of
3: the Megaskia slogan. It all happened. Why will now a political party say it's curtailing or limiting its campaign?
2: Every other one, dear, but more go say back to come back. We they come.
4: 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So live it real, loud, full and free. 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
2: Welcome back. 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Oh, yeah, now you see all those ones, make sure say you go close them because now them they background they sweep your data. Or left, right, center. 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Meanwhile, if you want also monitor the way we say your data, they come out. Because every this morning, I just they check my data. 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Then that way, you go come begin to monitor how your data they come out. You go to see them. Your data balance, they there. Your recharge card balance, they there. If you want to add up the data in every day, there. So just carry your phone. Download that one now. But meanwhile, might take some messages for inside WhatsApp this morning. This person say, good morning, Sabi Girl. I'm Barrister. I'm Yusuf A. from Sharada. It's a barrister. I know Wike is not a boy to anybody, but in politics, antipathy is a serious crime and punishable by any party member involved in it. He said, don't you think it's a way of destroying democracy by giving such power to an employee to do and undo? All right, thank you very much. And you say, Sabigail, good morning. It is not true that we are having the first robotic surgery hospital in Nigeria. There are about 3 hospitals in Nigeria performing robotic surgery. Okay, Ajiboye, thank you very much for that one. And then this person, you say, good morning, Sabigail. You say, Alex from Airport Road. You say, a country where presidents be vice president for France because France president don't leave them travel. A country where there is no refinery. A country where no gets in own airlines. A country where the terrorists, they kill people anyhow. A country where the Senate president go pray for the country for Rome. A country where they sell NEPA to private body. A country where one sell King's College because them not fit take care of them again. Mm-hmm. Ladies and gentlemen, I'm here to tell you people that Nigeria is not a country. Okay, you think so? All right, thank you very much, Alex from Airport Road. All right, Barrister, you've been hearing something about this NDC and
3: you see,
2: OK movement.
3: Yes, there's not supposed to be one demarcation, one line, say, okay, you must come align with us or stuff like that. Create more bodies that will convince people. What is it all about? Is it not all about
2: it's
3: campaigning?
2: Just to convince
3: you understand?
2: People.
3: Convince people to vote you. Then why are you telling me that my hand no day or stuff like that? Then they share money. Or any other thing or stuff like that. No, that's the question you ask them. Instead of you now to even create now look at the APC. APC, A for A, Z for WS, XYZ, A for P, P for Z.
2: Yeah.
3: They are just doing it left, right, and center because to go down there and convince the people that, you should bring this man again.
2: This OK movement, it be like something where they target a particular set of audience.
3: Of course.
2: Because not be everywhere.
3: That's why sometimes people feel like this, OK, whatever they are playing, they are just by the side playing another thing, playing another person's card. But why will you quote another person? It's a question that we supposed to ask the OK. Why? Instead of, I know the Buhari organization, they have Buhari organization, they have Buhari movement for change, Buhari this, Buhari that. Who said you must align with another thing? Is it not to convince people to just go
2: to
3: and
2: just
3: give that
2: make
3: vote?
2: Sure they vote?
3: I beg you, let them put their house in order.
2: Thank you very much, Barrister. Say you show up this morning. Yes. I might take this one last message and then I will just come up for here. You say good morning, Yarin Yame, EAK, daughter of the news, and the barrister. I say, Wike and APC are not going well. Thanks, Ezra Michael. Thank you very much for that, your message. Thank you very much,
5: thank
2: Barrister.
5: You very
2: say
5: much
2: you
5: for
2: see
5: having
2: they show up for us every Tuesday.
5: Thank you.
2: God bless you. Amen. Thank you very much. All right, Kano people, we did together on top the level now. 1 minute don't come up from 9 o'clock this morning. Sport people, they go turn down inside the building shortly, so that they go give you all the updates inside the world of sport this morning. And from there, I went to social story for Yoruba. After that one, I tell you, see, I guess some people will be saying they will carry confirm information. Can't give you by 9:40. So stay close to your radio this morning so that we'll just jam everything they go together. My name is Sabi Girl. I'll deal with you.

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0: Very, very good morning to you this morning, Kano. Welcome for the best, the number one Obonga Sports Show for radio with the Super Duper Squad. Vaz, the Sporting Lekita, the radio. This is totally Tuesday morning alongside the big days, the senior man Kels Ihanacho, as we bring you better news, updates, story, and gist of all of the things where they go down and happen for the world of sports. Plenty of story for we mandibles this morning as the international window don't set and plenty of teams don't begin their prepare. But you get one story will make me laugh. Well, we'll go bring on for you towards the end of this show. So this is Atletico Madrid, don't go print their own paper. They say, Mourinho, we say if we get evidence against of you. Well, we get to play matter concerning tennis, basketball, football. Of course, plenty of international matter also for the show this morning. All you need to know today with us as we bring you today as the host. This myself this morning, Vaz Sporting Lekita, and of course, Big Day senior man Kels. Good morning to you this morning, Big Day.
1: Thank you. Good morning. Good morning, our listeners. Welcome for the show. Now, Totori Tuesday. Totori me one time. Totori me two times. Thank you to have do like that. My name, now the Big Day senior man Kels. Ehenacho.
2: You day on top sports morning waka.
1: No time to waste time at all. So we'll go start sharp this morning inside of cricket. As Nigeria be open a campaign for the Nigeria Cricket Federation Quadrangular 2020 series with two wins on Monday. As Nigeria defeated Sierra Leone by 33 runs before the senior side Congo and Naka Ghana with 8 wickets for the Tafabalewa Square Cricket Oval for Lagos. For the first game of the day, Nigeria A, yes, they've been posted 113/8 for their second allotted 20 overs after they be done send them. Say go and bat first with Olayinka Olaleye, a top score with 25 off 32 balls. Mohammed Taiwo himself, he been go and ask add on beating 28 off 20 balls, while Hosanna Omohobio, this one Benin name, himself, he contributed 13. As it be like this now, the senior Nigerian side, they be produce themselves, produce better display as they beat Ghana later in the day. The two Nigerian teams have then mixed them with national team players and of course those ones where they come upcoming talents.
0: All right, from the world of the Four Nations Cricket Tournament, we could go now for instance of table tennis, where Nigeria and the table tennis star Aduna Quadri go lead Amiens STT instead of their match French Pro B League opener against of Metropole TT. This one a table tennis league, you understand? Tennis league for France. As it be like this now, they expect say if he to go on and show himself today for instance of Gymnasium Stadium, as Aduna will be joined the 3-time French champions instead of this waka, it's not a fresh start it be for him. Because after in career, like I say, he want to go down, this is a chance to rebuild it from the scratch and take him up to where he used to be. Ingo anchor his squad inside of the rich international, where he got rich international experience, including of Austria's Robert Gados and Portugal's Yao Montero, while South Korea's Cho Seung Ming and even France's Denis Dostoevsky, all the defense of the team.

0: Yes, so 95.1 Wazobia FM Kano, your Chukma station. My name is Abigail, and I tell you, say, by 9:40, I get paint some team men of Timber and Caliber. We be say then get correct information. We go to help you this morning. Yes, I get with me, Mr. Nasir Mohammed and Mr. Williams Wakawa. Then don't come all the way from Providence Unity Bank to come give you some kind of cash jar information. We go fit to help you well. So draw your chair, come near me so that we will carry this gist Waka together. It's not too hard, it's not too difficult. We not say get the joint body where we happened recently with Providence Bank and Unity Bank. They don't come put hands together. And I just say they come break and down for you so that you go understand exactly what in the happen. May not be like a film trick to you, Abby. All right. So what is the completion of this integration? What do you mean for customers and businesses where they use Providence Bank and Providence Unity Bank? What do you mean for them?
1: Thank you very much. The combination of Providence Bank and Unity Bank give a strength to the banking need of their existing customers and those that are intending to join the bank. You know, Providence Bank has the capacity, ability, and need to move businesses. So if you see the side of the Unity Bank, then they have wide coverage. So when we mix the two strengths together, we can be able to satisfactorily every customer. So the coming together of the two banks makes it a strong financial institution that is willing and will be ready to partner with each and every business enterprise in Nigeria.
0: All right. Thank you very much, sir. I'd be grateful for that one. You want to add something?
2: I'd be grateful to all of una, where they can know and the environment. I be want to tell una something today. Say one marriage don't open. What you can call Providence Unity Bank. This combined entity, the entity way big, you know, say elephant big pass good. Waiting elephant feet do, good no feet do. No be so. So this combination brings strength of Providence, brings strength of Unity. Then come together, may then give una banking services. Whether it did that will no market, whether it did anywhere. You want buy thing, you go use our mobile app, you go use our internet banking, you go use everything, you go use our card. And our card now, Bonge, you know, they fail now 99.9%.
0: Okay. So why customers and their prospects, why they supposed to see Providence Unity as a stronger financial partner?
2: So, what I want to tell you now, be say, Boku Bank in Nigeria, but I go recommend Providence Unity Bank for una because of his strength. If una try us, una no go go anywhere else again. As I talk, we our own talk and do. No be talk and keep quiet. Na talk and do. More na try come open account with Providence Unity. Una go see the strength of elephant. Say elephant feet beat good. Thank you.
0: Okay, thank you very much. So, Mr. Nasir, we be zonal manager, right? Zonal head. Okay. I just want to be very sure. So how Providence Unity, this year expand scale, how it could benefit customers with it for inside Kano and across Nigeria?
1: That's a good question. No, we have customers. In fact, the Kano zone have a very huge, large base customers of Unity Bank. So we come in, merge together as the Intocom now, in order to see how we can fully satisfy customers by granting them services that they expect in their businesses. As you mentioned, how would they benefit? Yes, we need a relationship that is symbiosis between us. Relationships that can benefit the two parties, benefit the customer, benefit the bank. It's not only just opening account. If you want open account and you don't get business, that is not the kind of relationship you want. We want somebody that can open account, have business, whereby we can come in, take the business as our own business. We move it together, we grow together. Providence Unity is just like a new baby now. So we need customers that we can build together, grow together, prosper together.
0: Okay, thank you very much. So, Mr. Williams, this one for you. How, what in Providence Unity they offer business where they won't grow?
2: Ah, fantastic question, my dear. Make I tell you now something. Today, you get business where they use 20, 30,000 naira. You want medicine grow, Abi? Everybody want grow. So now, waiting Providence Unity, they do for you. Assuming, say, you they sell things for market, you want to buy things, you don't get money, but you know, say, you get the market, we will provide money for you. We will provide money for you, make you buy stock, make you stock your shop, make you sell, make your profit, satisfy your family, so that at the end of the year, you go celebrate Christmas, and when Salah come, you go also celebrate. Now, waiting will they do for Providence Unity? Will they enhance business for people, especially small, small people, where they down, where they want to become big? Will they there to support them at any time?
0: Okay, so again, this initiative on a CARICOM, Kano Business Cocktail, right?
1: Yes.
0: So, why the thing they important for people where they Kano, people where get businesses for inside Kano? Why is it important for them?
2: It is very important because we don't carry people from everywhere, especially our head office for Lagos. So that waiting with the talk now, then go still talk them. And question one, I know if you ask now, when I feel ask them. Because our own talk and do. Anything what we say we they do, we go do. So this meeting, now opportunity, make you come see people where they run the bank from Lagos, from everywhere, and the people where they also run the bank from Kano here, so that you go ask them question. And you know, say, seeing is believing. So if you see person, you exchange numbers, you exchange card, if you ask so many questions, where you know if you get opportunity to ask now, where would they talk to now? So we beg Unamona come meet us for where would they do on today.
0: Okay, where be the location of this, Mr. Nasir, where be the location of this cocktail where they happen? So, this kind of business cocktail, where did it happen?
1: Although we have the business cocktail taking place today.
0: Okay.
1: But already we earmark the number of guests that we need because of the size of the place.
0: Okay.
1: But by next 2 weeks or 3 weeks, we are organizing a grand one that can carry all son and sundries.
0: Oh, okay. So would
1: now it's just for selected entrepreneurs.
0: All right.
2: So waiting my colleague they talk, we say this one is strictly by invitation.
0: Nana, for Bristol Hotel, strictly by
2: invitation
0: for today.
1: Yes.
0: But it already happened for the next 2 weeks.
1: Yes.
0: When are they arranged for us? Now everybody will come.
1: Yes.
0: All right. Thank you. But we don't get venue for that one already.
1: We intend to have a venue, but not yet. But there is a proposal for different venues in Sabungari area, because we are doing it not only once. We are covering around Sabungari Market, France Road.
0: Okay.
1: It's just like a mass marketing. So we are covering like some places.
2: And not I also want to tell you, even after today, one more, no wait for the other one. More, I just look for the nearest branch of Providence Unity. Ask people there where they don't position for banking hall, may them tell you about our product and services. How they go take improve things where when they do before the one where my colleague Nasru talk. Thank you.
0: All right. So waiting customers and prospects suppose they expect from Providence Unity going forward.
2: Going forward, when I go see business and banking where we never see for Kano before, when I go see speed, when I go see card where they work, when I go see loan where they give small people, make them grow, so that after 1 year, if your turnover like 2 million, it will reach like 20 million, 30 million, even up to 100 million, depending on what thing they do.
0: Okay.
2: So we will give them a service where we never see before.
0: Okay, Mr. Nasir, add something.
1: You know, this engagement that we are talking about is a forum whereby businessmen will come. There are issues with anybody that have 5 million, you know that he have not more than one bank.
0: Okay.
1: So they will come, hear what we can tell them. What is that we can tell them? This is our bank. It's just like we carry baby, come bring to your house, say, this is my new baby. How can you assist him? So each and every person have a time to explain his difficulties that he's facing in his own business, sourcing of financing and so on. Then we as intermediaries, we can now advise, okay, this is the way forward, come to us, this is how we can do to satisfy you. Then they may ask questions, because you know, now if you go to a bank, any bank that you go, they have their own modern products that they are doing. There are checklists of getting everything, so all these things will be discussed. Then some that have opportunities but they don't know how to explore it, when they attend, we can give them So Mary, this is where or how they can do it and prospect their businesses.
0: Okay, okay. Any other thing where we need to know about Providence Unity Bank, Mr. Williams?
3: Okay, one thing I want to tell you now, say this bank, we don't combine Providence Unity. Now all of us get them. Make we try work together so that we go grow, because if our business, if we support our business and the business grow, our own business too go grow.
0: But when you talk about support business, you provide finance for the business, because you've been just say we'll give you finance. So how did this give you finance? How specifically access that finance? If you open Providence Unity Bank account, for instance, and you get business where they do, how you fit take access this more finance where they talk about?
3: Okay, once you don't open account with Providence Unity Bank, you go run and we'll go see your turnover. Then we'll go advise you the amount where you fit take based on your own turnover. So that if your turnover, let's say, is X amount, we fit tell you, say, okay, if we give you this finance, your turnover go increase so that you go do more business. We get experts where we don't recruit, where we don't train. And then go assess your finance. And apart from giving you the loan, then we'll also advise you financial advisory services, and we'll not go charge anything.
0: Okay, then you get all this one once you just waka enter any Providence Unity Bank for inside Kano here for you where they obodo Kano. All right, thank you very much. I say when I stop by to come give us this wonderful casual informate, Mr. Nasir. Thank you very much. We'll be the zonal head for inside Kano, and Mr. Williams will be zonal head for Abuja. Thank you. Say when I brush enter here, come give us all this informate for inside obodo Kano. We go hope say we'll see you now again.
1: Yes.
3: We will come back anytime. We'll come back tell us. So we will come back.
0: Okay. Now come back. Come inform Kano people
3: call
0: again.
3: Inform Kano on new development, because we're there innovative.
0: Thank you very much. All right, Kano people. You want to talk something, sir? Thank you very much. Stay on our show again, once again. And we're grateful for Wazobia FM 95.1, Wazobia FM Kano. You were to listen to me. I hope say you carry this one, say waka, use them, run with them. They say, write the vision, put up for ground, begin the use and they run. Oh, yeah, now we're there with you. We come back, no go anywhere.

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1: Hey! 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

0: Yes, I want to say.
1: What you want to say?
0: I want to say.
1: What you want to say?
0: I want to say. Say, say. Now, so they do. I want to say. Say.
1: Say now.
0: I want to do.
1: Do.
0: I want to check him.
1: Check him.
0: I want to. Now, so they do for years.
1: Yes. Which one?
0: And you go do and two now. Nah.
1: Okay, okay.
0: You go do and two. You have to.
1: Who they?
0: If she enter here, I go on mic.
1: Hmm.
0: I go on mic for her.
1: Sit down
0: Stay
1: there.
0: Stay there, Sit down there.
1: Oh, you disappear now.
0: Hey.
1: That is it. Either you are in or you are out.
0: Okay, you are okay. In, you are out.
1: Are you in or out? Yeah, then catapult
0: you
1: yourself
0: like
1: here.
0: Oh, leave her.
1: Tell
0: leave
1: her
0: to
1: forgive
0: her. Forgive
1: hey, nah, when you deal with a Ubonga lawyer, when are they young, me are they one side, come the code.
0: I see you where you block her for road. I don't tell you. If you just drag her, come back.
1: I can be able to grab him. She don't here.
0: Sorry, nothing happened like that for
1: because
0: you.
1: Because, you know, days now, because I don't know, say you go hot like that.
0: I don't understand. When they call him as he they hot, what do you expect?
1: No, the one why they talk, I see they hurt, you don't hurt, and me, the thing they bala do me,
0: they
1: hurt for me. I did there on the film.
0: Okay.
1: So, me, I don't know what he say, what he mean, my get go hot like this for my mind. Now, when I come, they check him. That's why I come block Ogbonge.
0: Oh, okay.
1: Marissa, say, I beg, let's do two aside. I follow on this side, he go this side. I follow on this side, he go this side. I follow on this side, he goes. I say, I wish, say, we fought and double them. Nothing I can do.
0: I see no counter down, uncle.
1: Sabi get there with me.
0: Somebody they send me message.
1: If I put you now and give you wig, are you not a lawyer?
0: No, I'm not be lawyer. No, no verse.
1: Okay, be
0: not
1: barrister.
0: Verse. Not verse. Make answer barrister. This person. Not verse. My answer this person. You say good morning, Sabi get. I be half it take get Wazobia FM on top radio garden. You say now only Wazobia Lagos. Now you see. Okay.
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1: So if I told you there for good, you go.
0: 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And when you just go there, you check locations. If you choose Kano. Yes, you choose Kano, you just they listen to us once. You not go even waste time. You get thank you very much. Jimmy, Wazobia.
1: Waiting in talk.
0: Let's see, talk that answer now.
1: What did you talk?
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1: the website. The app there,
0: web,
1: yeah.
0: Website. Me, self, I get her now.
1: You get her.
0: Use website.
1: Where you go get her?
0: So,
1: anyway, whether I let go or so, I've been Abuja, I've been anyone where you are, just click her. If you want to see Sabike, you go just say you want to watch her life.
0: Wait, like you no go problem. Travel. Eh? You no go travel.
1: For where?
0: No go like travel go Obodo Oyibo.
1: For weekend. Oh, go Obodo Oyibo.
0: Yes.
1: Who go pay? Who go give me money for? Do you know how much ticket to Obodo Oyibo be?
0: Calm down, nah. You just go do your own working leave. It is simple.
1: If I go, if una go they pay me big money, like then they pay them there.
0: We to pay them who? Now working leave you they go. They not say you they go work for dear.
1: Okay, if I go the leave,
0: you
1: ma go.
0: Why go go?
1: Oche go. Tinti go.
0: Why now let you they go the leave?
1: It depends the way you get some people.
0: You know, won't be like a president. See you.
1: Yes, that's why everybody they go. Now if you they go, you carry a hand.
0: No, you don't need to carry everybody. Just carry yourself. Go alone, eh? Only you can't go there, go do your working.
1: Do I leave the money for Oga Patapata? Do you know how much plane I cost for?
0: I
1: like train now. Me, I know they like plane again.
0: You like train,
1: because of the price.
0: But because of the price, you still prefer
1: after
0: train.
1: After all, rain, dinner, train, plane, then.
0: Yeah.
1: I go. I use plane go.
0: You use plane go.
1: I go use plane go.
0: Plane.
1: Do you know whether I train or be a plane? I go use plane go.
0: I beg, I don't
1: go. As you done the pinch and small, you know, I see the be for the Tata Fowe day this morning. The place where I want to chook my eye, the color of the bell of the, because you done the raise dust everywhere now for social media.
0: It's
1: say, Oga Priest do Waka. they go in.
0: You don't get the gist. Me, I don't need starter for you. Now, why I ask you? You know, will I
1: no, go? No, I live him there. May I start
0: you
1: with
0: know,
1: my...
0: You know, will I go, but then you go do your own work.
1: That's why
0: leave.
1: I can't leave him. Can't leave him. Take this. Anyway. If person they go, wait. You know they go anyway. If person they go, no be say he go be my problem. Now the vice way come out he get. Now it be the thing where they pay me. Why I tell you say how you go be when thing take come out? You come out to check come out. I
0: everybody
1: come out.
0: Everybody come out.
1: How go be? Who we hand them over to?
0: No, somebody must do now. Somebody must do where go they hand them over where they handle them like that.
1: Then when
0: no
1: I
0: worry.
1: Sit down,
0: you go so discover.
1: I go open the page where well. Because any matter why they carry, I the first of all sit down, dig them, sight them, view them, divide and multiply and divide. Give me the answer.
0: Chena about one, I the carry and they go. It's okay. Me, I shall don't go in case
1: you know they go anywhere.
0: When in they dissect the waiting, they arrange and they
1: what is the circumference of circumference of a circle?
0: I don't like mass when I did school.
1: Waiting,
0: I don't like mass. I know like them. No worry. I don't like them.
1: Look, I go reconcile two of them.
0: Don't be saying I like money.
1: I go reconcile on
0: no, not reconcile me with mass. Reconcile me with money. I like money, but I don't like mass.
1: See mass, if they go with money because now M start them.
0: No, not to concern the mass
1: okay. And money. What do I want to spell? Tell me what I want to spell now. Now money I've been a mass, I want to spell.
0: Not to concern mass and money.
1: You must concern because when they give you 10,000, give you 2,000, give you 2,000,000.
0: Okay, Jimmy.
1: You must add them.
0: We'll see tomorrow.
1: Which musicology are you to leave me with?
0: I know they leave it with musicology of
1: which
0: anyhow.
1: Sweeper are you leaving me with?
0: I am leaving you with a very, very interesting
1: put
0: thing.
1: Put me with an
0: anniversary. Before. What's I want for you?
1: No, give me the one of now. No, give me before.
0: Why won't give you before? Now, like this.
1: Give me before own.
0: I don't go. I go see that tomorrow morning. My
1: come now.
0: Come here.
1: What in our life on Nigeria? You go, they go. You say, they come.
0: Okay, are they come?
1: Where now go, they go.
0: Are they come?
1: No, there with me.
0: There with him. There with him.
1: Are you what, man?
0: I am not with you.

0: Sarah, my people, now your favorite boy, MJ, and are they listening to Wazobia?
1: 95.1.
0: Don't touch that.
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0: money, you want to for yet labor, you 4 days for road. So yet labor, you 4 days, and then you got the end, then they follow up, plane through 2 hours and all this. People is suffering. People is suffering for this government. Our youth supposed to stand up for this people. You understand? Not only to talk, say this thing. So on the talk, they don't get for that side. You understand? So we need to stand up at once. Forget the religion. Forget everywhere you come from. You understand? If they don't get religion at all, they ain't going to do all the way. Let us come for them. You understand? Nigeria, if you don't tire, somebody is too much. God will bless Nigeria.
1: The suffering is too much. Everybody know. Even some dog man, they know say someone else they but what in they ask? In a situation whereby Pikin know well. Papa no say Pikin know well. Papa throw away leg, they go outside. Mama prepare, put on his own wrapper with the perfume and the waka go. Come to think of it. If he be say them believe, say then get house help. Say the house help go do. But come to think of it. Can your house help take care of your baby? Assume I go take care of the baby. Come to think of it from the angle of Atiku. Who do you point to take over? As you get plenty of ministers, PA, SS, TT. Who do you point to take over? Oh, yes.
2: I dey confused.
3: How you go there confused? Good morning, sir. Tell our visitors and tell you, Mama, you go there confused. See me here now. They appoint me to make I take over. Who else do you expect? See, make I stay lost now. These people, if you know them, we know them now. These are our politicians. From the governor to the...
1: Never hear say they tell you, say, you fit there anywhere, do this. Phone there now, Zoom there.
3: Now, wait, make I tell you. They are not on that seat. For you and me, nothing concerns them. You are there, you know. You live, you know. You are top, you know. You are stab, you know. You don't concern them. As long as everything go well with them and their family, travel go this country, go medication. Yeah, their children are still abroad. You are on there for 6 years. You don't concern them because if they are there for us, two of them no go come out. As long as one don't face come out, one is go wait for the door and come back. If they talk of according to session this, according to then they say session. That session is the one. For them, it's not working for them. It's only working for the poor masses. When poor man now go see bread, they will come cancel section 3, section 4, and then they lost, they go in prison. But you know they work for big people. You know work for them. So who don't leave this thing? Just look God. God knows they travel. He's there for us. He's there for us. Schools, see schools. They go strike. Children, no good food. Nothing. Food. Transport now they keep pressing. Transport, see cooking gas. Don't go to 1-4. Cooking gas, they want 4. Before next morning, we go 1-5. So, they don't care, they don't concern them. Why are we worrying ourselves? Let them travel, go leave the country. Because nobody is ruling the country. Nobody is ruling the country. Because it might be like a place, compound without face, that's what this country be now. In order for this to say, he don't extend his stay in there. He don't extend them.
1: You know, say, person, if you go restaurant, food sweet, you say, give me extra. So, nobody say, purposely, but in the enjoyment of, you know, you get as you go be.
3: Now they say, so they are not there for you and me. They are not there for us. They are done just their own. Abba.
1: Anyway, Sha, when I they follow, they say, you can dare any part of the world, still they do your work. After all, give order. Is it not phone? Hello? Can I do? Yeah, go ahead. Permission, carry on. Who did you?
4: Good morning, Jimmy.
1: In the morning.
4: Yes, sir. There's nothing bad in for someone going to a leave. Okay, but at least to some extent, if your own family is not even okay, what are you going to afford? Who are you going to? Like, still Nigeria now, there's kind of inflation everywhere. Say you are traveling from Nigeria to another country, still go and spend money in that country. The money is supposed to use to invest in your own country, to make your own country a better place. It's supposed to be at least it's more better, at least two more better than where you are going to. I think you will not go to that place. Now, this point is the people are coming close to their radio. They are at least everybody is very, very conversant with what is going on in the internet based on kind of inflation and talking about the hungry that is in the land. Now, everybody here is just like inching. They just want to know what is going on in Nigeria every second, every minute. That is why everybody is talking. At least if your own country, if your own heart is okay, you will not run to

0: another person's house to go and stay. That's just what is the problem. Come and solve a problem in your own country, the insecurity, the hungry, then you can go to anywhere you want to go to. Nobody will complain. Thank you.
1: You know, say this thing, the more, who dead here? Who dead here?
2: Hello. Good morning, Okoro Council.
1: In the morning.
2: Tunde from Taroni, please.
1: Tunde, what did you get to say about the matter?
2: This one tree can never make forest. So far, the rule and regulation day in Nigeria and the law day. Person can get anywhere he will control where he sits. So, moreover, may we stay patient and be prayer. May in time good for all of us in the name of Jesus Christ.
1: I get a question to ask you.
2: So,
1: if the me and you know say Najabi like Pekin, now we know where I be. If Papa and Mama Waka leave home, Papa go, Mama go, and they not tell anybody where be maybe the steward or the cooker or the cleaner or this to take over. Do they waiting be a mind about their parents to that Pekin?
2: My mind, me, I no believe say they no tell them because in it or this.
1: Oh, you no believe. And Nigeria, they do them inside the backyard. I mean, they do them open danger. Is it secret open. Something or open?
2: No, it's not secret. It's okay. Open.
1: So when they do now, if to say they hand over, they no go. People wait there for Nigeria. Now we know say they travel. So who then give them? If you no know, me I no know, which means they no give anybody.
2: Then give senator. Senator cannot lie, say they no give them.
1: So anyone talk say give them.
2: They don't talk now. You know Nigeria, we know truth in Nigeria now.
1: Okay, you say for the travel, you did good.
2: Yes.
1: Good. 95.1 was OBFM. Everybody, they get entitled to his or her opinion. Talk your mind now with day. Mama Yara, they here, come to talk, say, the reason why they know why then they walk out, because they know, say, they know if it win, make them go get a foreign backup. Now, if they make them, they walk out left, right. A1, don't talk him. Make I give him his own answer to the question where he asks. Where you never can give him. Yes, waiting Tinubu to do. You know good. Let him and in cabinet travel. Go buy whatever, eat whatever they want to do. We believe that one day, just one day they will get what they cannot buy. Because they believe, say, everything that money. 95.1 was OBFM. Talk your mind. No yab anybody. Talk the color of your belly. Yes, talk your own mind.
2: Okay, my mind is that it's not like when you go holiday, I think somebody was there for you. When Oche go to holiday, Sadige was there.
1: Yes.
2: Sadige said Sadige go, Okre can go, and you have people go. You say your radio house will close. Your radio house will close. But most of the time, people go say pray for them, pray. If you say you go, Sadige go. We're going to pray. Who will listen to us when I stay in your house? No, so why would this guy put to pray? Like what brother says, pray for them. If you say you go, this guy go. We come, they pray.
1: Okay, may we go pray for the market. May we buy food now. Will they come?
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0: Era-Q, ba da farin ciki, saki da daɗin ɗanɗano.
1: Every day, we struggle with life's challenges. Every day, we push our pulse to the limit. Every day, we strive to give our best and stay on top of our game, breaking bounds as we forge ahead.

0: don't know them. Didn't we have the chief of army staff in this Nigeria? Because Nigeria was, I have saw that Nigeria was not made for democracy. It is military ruling.
1: But now we got idea now. Now we got idea.
0: Why in there?
1: President, I'm be the person where they in charge of that one, where they, that position where they talk. Now she don't hear now.
0: So you're supposed to occupy the seat before and come back now. He's supposed to come back with the anchor from the airport. Because that is how it's supposed to be.
1: Na, Papa,
0: when last time, when Buhari and IVB, we don't know anything happened by then. God have answered Nigerian prayer by to remove a democracy. But the ones that supposed to take care or to take the action, they are there, whether they have a military spirit or something of that nature. I've been a bribe, I've been a waiting. God have answered Nigeria prayer because Nigeria did not need anything democracy. It is military regime. That is it. It is the only solution to Nigeria. Thank you, sir. Bye-bye.
1: According to the way it take be, everybody today entitled to his or her own opinion, no be our own opinion. Now, 95.1 was over there. Who did here?
2: Okoro Kanzi, good morning.
1: Yes, sir. Welcome to the one where they call Tatafo.
2: Yeah, we are this one calling from Batirawa.
1: Okay.
2: Now, first of me, I want to ask.
1: Okay.
2: Those countries where our leader is go for vacation, if the president of the country and the vice president of the country is not around, will our president have the audacity to visit that country and leave the seat in that particular place? Why is it happening in Nigeria that our leader has said that country to the extent that they will leave the whole country, they will not hand over the power to other people to manage the country before they will come? They say they will do every control from that whole overseas to Nigeria. Is it working like that? Are we operating the system of democracy or we are still in the military era? Number two, how the president go, the vice president go, and the senators are the vice senators, and five and other people, they don't hand over the power to them. And our House of Assembly and the House of Congress, nobody is speaking, say anything about the issue. They look like a common society, they are just speaking campaigning, which means they don't even care about the people. Either the president people, they are living fine, or not, they don't care about that. Only thing they care about is the abolition of the 7th election. This is supposed to be done in the country that is operating in the system of democracy in Togoro. The question I'm asking, and secondly, the country that our president went for vacation, if the country is not in insecurity, the people are not living, can you have their mind to live in that country for vacation? That's another question I want to ask you, Togoro, this matter.
1: All right, all them, many people, they raise up their hand. I was over there on the day they talk, say, Okoro, don't be surprised. You see that, Daniel Bala? He's doing what they pay him for. Now, what they do him, give him money, make him the work. Now, they work. It is not a good something for president and the vice to work out, leave over the country the same time. Must president go for leave outside of the country? This is Nigeria for you anywhere. And anything, it can work ago. Now, was over there on the young that one, not to me. Who did here?
3: Hello, good morning.
1: In the morning.
3: You ask a question for that third person that spoke. You say if a child is sick and the mama waka come out, papa waka come out, and you no assign anybody to take care of the house. To me, that answer is, if the child like, make it die. That is what is there on ground. The president is traveled, the vice president is traveled. This is our right time for us to strike. But everybody is afraid of die. And dying is inevitable. Dole, we must die. But this is our time for us to raise and fight the APC government. If not one day, will be one day. They will sell this country and run away. Thank you, Okoro.
1: All right, all them, every man picking the young, they call off their belly, because why? Now, waiting with the sea for Tatafona with the CARICOM. Not be with the Yanam. Now the way they take the yarn, now the way I see them for social media, the thing they do. Who there?
4: Hello, good morning.
1: In the morning.
4: This thing that you are seeing, that is

0: come to think of it, is he president? Is he not a human being? You no go go rest body. Dogger, dogger, dogger, dogger, dogger for body. You need to rest now. Body not be firewood. But come to think of it, what of the vice? Because why? When you want to go to the lift, somebody will go carry you like here. Me where they here now? No say person will go take the news. Why go do? You don't assign him. Ingo go do him. Because why? You know say you know go there there. Ingo there there. Even in the football of match. But come to think of it, we don't, we no be the old or the year of the old. This is new Gen Z. You can call for Zoom. If anything happen now, call us. After all, they say they can do it in anywhere, any part of the world. Hell yes! You call them for phone. Do on the WhatsApp to Kwan.
1: Oh, go, Koro. Huh? Now, Monica, call back. No, even go far. This office where you sit down now, where they talk now, where me and you are, they talk with you. Now, your office be that.
0: No, go, madam.
1: I think
0: you
1: see for Pepsi.
0: Eh?
1: No, the city was there for that place.
0: Eh?
1: Why was it that they don't leave the program like that? They made the station don't they like that? If to say you're not there now, this is what they talk now, they took mark. We go took mark. This our leader, they do us. We ourselves again. We they support them for bad things. Nobody will hate Tinubu. If Tinubu they do waiting their right, everybody will talk say they do waiting their right. But waiting their bad, they bad.
0: But body, but body not be firewood now.
1: Where to go, Koro? He get right to travel. To who they are nobody the country to?
0: To the vice.
1: In where the vice is? Where they say the president? Now they see what they talk with them. Not who they understand. Now we not come come talk say this person is my person. It's from my region. It's from here. What do talk? Oh, as think they buy, they go now people they come they support. If another tribe club that place, let them make they talk the same thing where they talk now. Now they see when they don't try to talk with that. Not be saying that they will cover secrets, they cover things. They paint and bleed, they see something black, they want paint and white. May it sweet for eye and for ear. Next time, if another person enter there, if in this way they go, most still contribute what will they contribute that? Because the contribution, what they hear from some people, mass.
0: But does he mean say Zoom? No, they do WhatsApp group chat. The president, they can be running it.
1: Right. Okay, those presidents, they wait there for their country. Them, they don't get WhatsApp for their country. Why they don't have trouble? They work like that. They come Nigeria.
0: Okay.
1: No, they fool ourselves. We are still together. People, they're supposed to be poor. Tinubu don't even know their name.
0: No, you know.
2: I know they're supposed to be poor. Our local. Anything where we see, may we manage our local.
0: Okay, our local.
2: Emi local. Baba went nowhere. He did shout, Emi local. Leg they shake, hand they shake. Baba went nowhere. He did shout, Emi local.
0: I don't understand. Waiting. They talk. They talk about leave. They sing me singology. Who are he or her?
3: Captain, you not go welcome the music where you see. Eh? Name your music sweet. You go put them everywhere, world at last. Eh? Captain G.
0: Eh?
3: Captain G OCA.
0: Nigeria. Waiting there, they say person walk. I see your body, come day. You no go leave. Is he not in the.
3: Wait. I get question to ask you, I beg. This one, when he travels to. Now, my money and your money, they travel. I mean, I own money.
0: Now, my money?
3: Eh?
0: Now, my money?
3: Is there no cater to our money, oh? Because my sister don't tell us, any travel they make.

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0: na inside market or for bank. The matter them when they happen for inside we country.
1: Jelly and the Wayole, when we done, they look the matter where they shell inside we country. We can they talk, say, as long as say all the chetrans of the cabinet of this one, minister of this, minister of that, do you know we plenty way there for Niger? Then still day, cabinet's day. Does it matter, say, president and the vice come out? Anything bad? But come to think of it, is it against the constitution that we are not going to travel? When person day for seat. But come to think of it, is it not in the constitution that you put a paper of the notification you are going to beg, waiting you get to say?
2: Now, me and you, they talk before we go make money, go?
1: Oh, yeah, brief them, shop sharp, because time no day, news they come.
2: Okay. So, what thing we see there, they say, if in the, looks like barrister talk, if they go, then I will send them. Nigeria send them go, no wahala. But if they go on his own, and then make they use him money.
1: All right, all them, ma. Now money, they go, me, they go. Is it bad for him to go? Does he mean person no go? Who did there?
3: Money, sir.
1: Oh, you're looking to the matter?
3: Well, the matter is, as of that, is very, I mean, it's very sensitive. We don't even know where to start from. From my own thing is that we don't leave this, we let them continue their government.
1: I beg, leave which their government, who are they governing? Are you not one of them?
3: When you are governing, when you are governing, they are talking, they are not listening to you. What do? You can leave them. But I will tell you, all of them will leave there. They will not become former governor, former head of state. It's like that.
1: He said, leave them for them. Now, be you be the person where be the their follower. Oh, yes, the leader cannot go without a follower. Who they there?
2: I don't think I'm finished.
1: Make it
2: a Nigeria.
1: Wait for
2: Magatuman Nata. We will not come back. I
1: then
2: may God help this country. Nigeria must survive.
1: All right, all them, ma. Mommy, see, all the way from Shagari Quarter, as you did, talk, say, it is not good for president and the vice to waka live over Nigeria at the same time. It means they have no interest of Nigeria in hand, in mind. Mr. President Otu, make sure that vice is always around. If he is not around, and so he take talk him. JJ Lee and Wayolia. Another man picking. Are you there? All right. I know they hear you. Okay.
4: If God is the president of travel. Mm-hmm.
1: I don't know, they is cracking and I know they enjoy them. Call me back. This one said, good morning, Jin Nasiko Korokan. If at all the staff of Wazobia FM should go leave the same time, when will be operating? Who will be operating that station? If all of them want to go leave the same time, who will be doing that one? Food for thought. Now, Chioma, they talk. Say, if all the OAPs want to go live the same time, now who go operate them? No, then they get the one of leave. Who go take over when you they go? You must get somebody to stand by your side before you might go your leave. Leave is good, but somebody to stand. That are the angle where Atiku they go. But the other side again, Dan will be there. Person will sit on the yarn for the communication policy communication talk. See, in the make and laugh where opposition go just did the yarn talking and yampo for matter where no need anything. Yeah, that at the world where we do a global time now, nobody go. If you want to use Zoom, if you want to do WhatsApp, if you anything now, plenty ways for you to communicate today. So, it does not matter. Things in the worker, since they work, this one they talk say, Ogokoro, let us use reserve our own anger to the time of election day. Make our PVC talk for us. This one where we they do all this power where we never see. We just the true one. You get a CB. Now who the yonder one? Now Liu. Aliu Baba. Ababa. Abalu. Abba. Now you they talk that one. Say make person no go waste power where you never get. Eh? They talk. Time are coming. We go take talk that one. Nobody waiting be high for the matter we would they talk. Person go through we ordinary high. Make I they do high and low for here, ba. Okay. Good morning, eh? Dear presenter. Going by the sections, waiting today, go that section 1 and 2 of 1999 Constitution of Federal Republic of Nigeria, amended as it take be. One, the entire act by the president is unconstitutional because why? He see himself above Nigeria and the Nigerians. Number two, the member of the National Assembly, both bring and go down. Go back again. The members of the National Assembly, both the upper and the lower chamber, are not exempted in this matter of illegal act we are talking now. They don't see Nigeria and Nigerians finish. Who they talk? Chief Raphael Onuoha. I be the person who write and compose and send them to me. Ozigi, he don't come in. Oh no. Ozigi, the yarn, the call of his own belly. He said, good morning, Jim Nasiko Koro Kanze. Please, my own question is just this. My question is just this. Is it forbidden to spend working vacation on Nigeria? Now, question I they ask, so for you today, I live inside Obodo Niger, is it forbidden? Has any other country president ever come to Obodo Niger for vacation? Me, where be Ozigi? Now, question why I don't sit down, the reason I'm, the more they think I'm, they confuse me. Another man picking, don't enter his own. Hey, scab. He say, Okoro, my mind, now sit down. I don't understand. My mind, now say, them, be irresponsible. Yes, irresponsible parents, based on the question where you ask. Any responsible parents, no go waka come out for house, knowing, say the pikin, you know well. Okoro, as you dey see, as you dey so, shall be you dey walk, abi? You dey walk, abi? Shall be you, Macon, they do, you dey. Then they give you leave, Abi. Then they give you leave, Abi. So, because say you go leave. Tinti go leave. Sabi girl go leave. Oyibo waka go leave again. MC Jolly go join owner for the same leave. And the rest of them, owner program, owner go do waiting. Owner go program. Owner go programinate, Abi. That is how they call and here automate. You go automate the station. Una go shut and down. Una go shut and down that time when the time reach for the show. Okay. Use sense. Reason them well. True talk be say, I go talk the truth. Now be the true talk where they there. The current government where we don't see so, they have failed. This is not the time for going on leave. Okoro, it is not the time for going on leave or even extending your own leave when you don't tender as a leader. You say you extend them again. Seeing how Nigerian take its face today, when they call the state where Niger did today, you still get there and they finish your leave and they still extend them. I just they pray as Niger go get sense come the year 2027. Now me, where they talk, they call me Oga Boss. Now me talk am. Now, wow, they confuse me. Only small thing in the question why I ask. Now they give plenty answer. All right, all them, man. Oh, now me get this one. How will a president and vice, together with the senior president, all at this, all of them leave the country of Obodo Niger for another country. Hey, all right, all them, and dot one, Tunde is calling to say it is not bad just because na person we no person. So he want to defend. All right, all them, Nigeria is sitting on a hot fire. And three important people where we get, where be people where go stand up for Nigeria today, Yan, people here, the three of the both of them, they for the one where they call vacation, bah? Just to go and enjoy life, kwan in quantum. Okay. Now God, hand the name we day. Now God, hand the name we day. Now so you take right time. Now so you take end time. All right, all them, man. We get 2 minutes to wrap up. Sorry. For this one, they talk like Alex. Now so you matter they be. I know. Oh, yeah, now. Wait till me the call of. Come on to just go and rest the body. Person body na firewood.
5: You see, for this country, this assembly, national assembly, are the worst for the east of Nigeria.
1: Why are you saying so?
5: Yeah, now. See what they happen for the country. They know nobody can talk. Everybody just close mouth. They look like mumu. Even the, I heard the Senate president go, no need for Rome, then pray the answer now. If you go to Rome, go pray for us.
1: See, is it a bad, see, somebody, you can make a move where you want to, nobody's there. But the thing where they're there, does it mean other people know there to sit on the look? After all, when you get plenty house help,
5: It's very bad now. Look at a country like Nigeria, no president, no vice president, no Senate president. All of us, does it look like mumu? And you can always see one man talk. Now, military, nice speak Nigeria. We don't get military people again. The whole military don't turn to baby.
1: Come, military time, you no go even call the young pull like this way you talk. Oh. You know,
5: it's
1: good,
5: better,
1: though.
5: It's better. I will not speak talk, but the country is better.
1: Hey.
5: Yes, now. Even now before, they go not tell him, make you just to come out. When you continue to extend the leave here, this is not extended, it's a bit extended. Because yesterday, they don't take over the government.
1: Your verse is annoyed. Okoro, nobody is stopping them from if they want to go for leave. Didn't they have the one village? If they want to rest body, their mama village and papa village, you know they're good for them. Not be them be the oga. Now you go build your house the way you want them to be, where you go rest. Let me answer. Madam Kwakwo, this travel, Oga, please do go akago. They go and his own cabinet. Now, my money they take the waka. That one no be waiting my to sign be. If one want go to money, no be imba they go. Every of my talk they go. And you can see how me and others they battle with KK here. Truck. Sometimes we enter truck, Okada they go, Okada. And that one, the big man, they enter them in the Yankura market. Like that of the new, new harvest yam. Okay, now from Jama, they do. That one, now they talk. No be waiting to crow, they talk. Waiting at they talk. I know they for the weather now, Amonio, my own be say. If Prince Do and the vice come on, so far they say, technology don't they? They go, they do. If you want them for Zoom, they do for Zoom. If you want them for WhatsApp voice, they do. If you want them for phone, they call. Some people say, no, be constitution. Constitution under section 145, don't talk about the potential that before president they come on, he go write, if he not get catch up or you want to go for leave, make he just do. That article they talk that one, no? Make he do the right theology. Hand over. So the vice go become the acting president. But to the one of the two of the both of them, I am not even after the third person will go join. But I am talking of the one and two. 95.1 was over here, and the last man person waited there before they go for the newsroom.
6: Hello, good morning.
1: In the morning.
6: You see this case, bro? Because you don't talk with me, I won't talk myself. I asked if I was born. I haven't seen any president wake up on Nigeria to have their own league. I be our country is not country like others.
1: If I do my house now, they build my house. If you finish now, they go to Conde Buram. I want to do a game village or be a holiday village for my house. So they go to bring the president to come there.
6: As you make your bed, you go lie on it. If you make your bed well, you treat it to lie down on it. If you don't make your bed well, you don't go like him. So president know that this country is not good. So that is the reason why he wants to go outside and enjoy himself and leave animals. We are never in the whole place. Now that is no one now. You don't consider us. You don't care about us. We are here dying of hunger, everything. But he's there enjoying his life. No one.
1: All right, all them. My time for news done. They reach. Make on a no verse. When we come for 12 o'clock, we go enter Bottom Port. Hey, one another time when I go see the color of Okoro. Hey, told you along with Tito, Otito. Hey.

0: guys, so no be smarting as my name now into the beat to the UK and I'm ready to call you Pepe. Pempalicious, Wagalicious, the Guyaro with the Bizakios. 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As if you like this, now Azubia, now 15th year anniversary, now they celebrate. Kano people who salute you now, Utuali now for the love. One love, happy Independence Day to Nigeria, my country, Etahol.
1: Different. From Bala Blue.
2: Gentlemen and ladies, daddy and mommy, uncle and auntie, hope say you day alright. 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My name now, Verse, the sporting doctor. 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
4: Azana.
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2: 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Person women like food. Nothing a bottom pot, sweet pot. We don't scratch them. Rich bottom pot for Oga Madam office.
3: All right, all them my bottom pot. Now that place I didn't see myself shooting. In case anybody has seen a good idea, tell us. And a gymnastico crocans. One man gugu ya ya. Let me confirm whether my people still stand up with me so that I go open my man depot. So time no day at all. Place where we go is still far. At least two persons confirm. I know, say yes, I am good to go. If not, I go to play musicology. We want to change pin now because I know say bottom pot, you know that one the stronger pot. If you they eat the thing where they call jollof, one them go to the bottom. That one where they reddish, you know, go you can tick brown somehow. You never they black, oh. No, go bring that black one. Give me sena waiting. That one where they talk. All those crayfish and if sometimes my fish they go there. Go one them. You pack all of them together for together fifth together. Oh yeah, confirm. Let us know whether we are good to go. Who they there? Waiting be your name.
4: From
3: are you what to me?
4: With you.
3: Hey, my body they totally me. Imagine Ojemba with me. If Ojemba there with me, why I not go make Inyanga? Just tell me why I not go make Inyanga. Who did ya?
4: Jimmy.
3: Jolly.
4: Mommy
3: are you what to me?
4: I'm with you.
3: Oh, my body they totally me. Imagine Omanicha Benson. I with me. Why I not go make Inyanga?

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We don't scratch them. Reach button port for Oga Madam office. Person when like food, no say na button port sweet pass. We don't scratch them. Reach button port for Oga Madam office.

0: Now who did you talk to us one time? Maybe. Now who the Google me? Who the yaya me?
1: Mommy know from Balatu.
0: All right. Are you what to me?
1: I am with you.
0: My body they don't tell me. Many, many people there with me. Many people there with me. Are you now? All talk, no question, go make me to answer question. You know, say anything where they do without market, you go answer. Kindly explain why you know Wakago. Because of that, Gymnastic Kokoro Kanze, the man of the people, I don't tender in order to give you informate when they keep Akpalakpara on top. Should in case anybody asks you in a quick station, be this and say that 95.12 was over FM Chukma Station, where things they shell. Make una no verse, make I buy small something, eh? According to the way it take be, carry foundation, they make a rich make a shout to say, make I go tell you, say you are invited. Hey, to you long. They say every man picking, whether na mama, papa, you are invited for the one where they call a free waiting, maternal health. According to the way it take be, this one outreach we go shell inside the city of Obodo Sabongiri. And the way they take talk, they say, make I tell you, say the place where it go be. No be any other place, if not be the one where they call her. Alpha Clinic, wait and have a number 120 Serikiyaki. Serikiyaki, wait and have a Sabongiri of Obodo Kano. According to the

0: 0098267188. Okay, somebody say good evening, Jolly Jolly. He said that man no dey part of our constituency because he is a very proud man. He say for us, okay, only proud people they find them difficult to say sorry. He said, but as for me, he said sorry na cement where the whole block of love together. Oga Mandi, God bless you. Hello, good evening. You go like call us back. If your line no great connect, you go change another line. We get like three lines, yeah? Make I call them for you. 020-644-6191. 020-644-6291. 020-644-63951. Hello, good evening.
1: Hello,
0: good evening. No, who's on there with us?
1: Mommy J from
0: Naiba. Mommy J from Naiba, why you there? Welcome.
1: Some men, they don't say we apologize. You when they wrong.
0: Okay.
1: But my own husband, if you do something, not say it's wrong. If they say sorry, and you know they sorry, they cover many things. Some men are proud man. If they raise shoulder, you know if you tell your wife sorry. As also some men, so their name is sorry too.
0: Okay. As they know they talk sorry, their name na sorry, Abi. All right, thank you, Mommy Joma, for your contribute. I see they wait for the men, they made them come outside. I don't know why men can't run go high today. Men, no, I'm gonna come outside. This matter concern una. I'm gonna come defend unasef. If this man not there in our constituency, me gonna come outside. Can't tell us say this man not there in our constituency. If true not agree with her, me gonna come outside. Can't talk so that we the women now nah, we go know. All right, hello, good evening.
2: Men, they don't want to talk.
0: So, we dey wait for them. May they come outside, can't tell her. Because so, me for like, no.
2: They don't call her. They wait, say, I hear back first before I contribute.
0: Okay.
2: They don't call her. Back, come back, chuk back, back, come back.
0: No, I beg, chuk mat.
2: MC Jolly Jolly?
0: Yes.
2: You see that man, eh? So, he say, you know, if you tell woman, sorry. He say anytime we want mukulu, na I go tell sorry.
0: No. Na that mukulu na him be the sorry.
2: If they want the woman wear grey, abi.
0: Yes.
2: If not me, Monica, not agree. If me and you get problem, we'll settle first before that time. If you say that Mukul time, now you go see, say, nah, sorry, be that. That one, you are name man, sorry. Sorry, not mean anything,
0: okay.
2: Sorry, cover many things.
0: Okay. All right.
2: Anyhow, we offend your partner, you tell us sorry. Wait till you come up for your body, where you go say, you say, you're not supposed to tell the man, not supposed to.
0: Okay. Okay. We they wait for them. But Monica, you know the reason. Say you know the reason. Say, but you say make us tell ourselves the truth. Even a quarrel, you quarrel with your man, and your man begin to make that move. You supposed to understand. Say now, wait for him to want to settle matter. Be that now.
2: MC, that way no be sorry. Be that too. Now, waiting in one from me, now they can do that.
0: Okay. Don't be sorry,
2: be that. Don't be sorry, be that, oh. That one, don't be sorry, oh.
0: Okay. Sorry. Okay, make we hear from other people. Hello, good evening. No, Monica, me no agree with you. I people like I go support this man today. Hello, good evening.
1: Hello, Mommy J, I'm called back.
0: Mommy J, you there, welcome, oh.
1: You know, so when man do something, don't say sorry. That is easy for the woman, might.
0: Of course.
1: Sorry, the cover money says.
0: Of course.
1: You not tell me sorry. I want to come and do mukulu mukulu. I go fight with that mukulu mukulu.
0: No, Mommy Jay, you said you go far now. You know the reason. Say na your own way of saying sorry. Be that. Okay, now if you like, you don't get bad character. Hello, good evening. You go like call us back. They talk saying that their own way of saying sorry be that. You need to understand the man. You need to understand your kind of man. Hello, good evening.
3: MC Jay.
0: Zaddy, good evening.
3: JJ.
0: Yes, I deal with you.
3: There's a difference between a boy and a man.
0: Okay.
3: See, most women, they marry boys.
0: Woo!
3: And they will kind of mistake the action of boys for all men.
0: Oh, wow.
3: I see no reason why you go offend your better half, your the coolness in your eyes, your wife, and you will come to

0: Let me see. You find them very difficult to say sorry.
1: No.
0: That's a boy-like behavior.
1: Okay.
0: Those kind of people are not part of us, and we denounce them.
1: Okay.
0: Even though, I'm not going to lie to you, 70% of men find them very difficult to say they are sorry to their wives.
1: God bless you.
0: No lie. 70%. That is why I put them in the category of small boys. Because you might be 40 and still a pekin.
1: Yeah, of course.
0: Because if you know if you accept, if you know if you take accountability, you know if you take responsibility for your ill actions, it simply means you are a baby boy, even though if you are 40 or 45. Not until you are matured, you are accountable for your actions, then you are a man. So those people are not part of us, and we are sorry that some boys are spoiling our name.
1: Yes,
0: thank you very much.
1: So Nisanu was A1. He said they're sorry. MC7. You know, say me go see they call you MC7, right? Because me like the name MC7, and I like the fact say the MC7 means something bigger and, you know, something greater. You talk say you don't already talk say you the verse, so we no go call. No. I not the verse. In that no be una the verse with na. No, mo kuna call la back. Hello, good evening.
2: Hello, Auntie
1: Jerry. Yes, so.
2: I beg you. Now, first time caller.
1: Okay, waiting.
2: Silent.
1: Okay, you're welcome, but waiting be your name?
2: Sugar from Balasu.
1: Sugar. Better sugar. You're welcome.
2: All right. I've been following you people said this in program for over years now.
1: Wow.
2: But once I want to call, the number will not be going.
1: Yeah,
2: so
1: see
2: I was
1: today.
2: I surprised myself the thing even went through today.
1: To God be the glory.
2: Okay. My own contribution, Madam Monica finished everything, Sha. But I prefer that story to anything.
1: Okay.
2: Just tell me that story, I'll be fine.
1: Okay.
2: And using another way or indirect way to come to me for Mukuru, no.
1: Okay.
2: I will not accept it. So I want that story.
1: Okay.
2: Yes, that's my own contribution.
1: All right, sweet sugar. Thank you for your contribute. Hello, good evening to you.
3: Hello, good evening, Auntie.
1: Good evening, no, what are now with us?
3: First caller.
1: You say?
3: No, first caller.
1: Okay, first time caller. You there, welcome. What will be your name, sir?
3: My name is Mrs. Blessing Adebayo.
1: Mrs. Blessing Adebayo, you there, welcome, mommy. Chukma.
3: Yeah, Auntie, did you want to talk? My old husband, it's me and you for it. Now, even call the service, it's you, but my day wrong. So, come and beg me. And hug me. Kiss me. Beg me, see my left, everything's fast. So, men, not the same thing them. So, men, they stubbornness. And some men, then they cool. All men. My old husband, he loves and I love him.
1: All right, God bless you, darling dear. Thank you very much for your contribute. All right, we see they wait for all the men, they made them come outside. Somebody say, good evening, MC Jolly. How your day and our work and family? I say, fine. He say, Jolly, I come again. The word I'm sorry he had for both husband and wife. Now the women own bad pass. He had for demo. Alaji Malachi from Dambata Way. You they try to say some women too. No sabi say sorry. All right, we'll go get there. Hello, good evening. Okay, you go like try us again. Make I call the number for you 0206446195 0206446295 0206446395 Now, when we did grow up that time, for with primary schools, I remember that they tell us five magic words that time. If not five, if it pass five, I beg teachers help me in the house. When we did grow up, they teach us magic words, and I remember that my brain did juggle. I remember my teacher talked that time, say when you use these five magic words, no matter how angry the person is, or no matter how the person bad reach, that these magic words perform magics. I dey remember, because I remember I say that time I dey open my ear, I won't try to understand the word where they perform magic, and one of the word on the table was please was one.
4: I say, I know with this same place where they talk. Why this teacher they talk say this word na magic word? The second word na sorry. I'm sorry. You even use our form song. Please, I'm sorry. Da da da da. They try to remember. Then the other one na excuse me, forgive me. Five of them, beautiful magic word. But I shall remember, say please and sorry. Now they be the first two one. And it can't be like say they open my brain for those two. And they use them well. Hello, good evening, no there with us.
5: Hello.
4: Hello, good evening, no there with us.
5: Sabige, good evening.
4: No be Sabige there, yes, Sabige the rest. Now Jolly Jolly they here.
5: Jolly Jolly, I mean sorry, I mean.
4: Well done.
5: This is your topic, Gary. You don't say during that our time. This now during as on 1980 something from come to Rakan 2000.
4: Yes.
5: Those who get referred to nobody this government this who did that those one na Jagaban then do the most they sorry man a problem.
4: Who be that? The men or the women?
5: The women.
4: Oh, you dey talk of women now. Today focus now on men, no? Because now one man come out for social media say it dey difficult for man to say sorry. That you know they part of man to say sorry, and that now why we dey here today. Maybe we go come for a woman.
5: Like me, there's nothing waiting there for this life now. This life now, but nothing there waiting there. If person do me so, and if you read the one way, if you say sorry, I go tell him sorry. Nothing there inside now.
4: Mm.
5: Yes, but waiting there for this word myself.
4: So, oh,
5: thank you for your everything.
4: All right, thank you very much, Twale, to you. MC7, don't help me. Please, sorry, thank you, excuse me. It remained one because now five. I try to remember the fifth one. I'll be like the fifth one. Nah, forgive me. I think the fifth one now, forgive me. But I remember the first one now, please. The second one now, sorry. Yes, the third one now, thank you. Excuse me. I think the last one now, pardon me, boss lady. God bless you. Pardon me, boss lady. Thank you. MC7, give me four. MC7, give me please, sorry, thank you. Excuse me, boss lady, give me pardon me. Yes, now the word be that, pardon me. There be no use, forgive me. Now, pardon me. Thank you very much. Hello, good evening.
6: Hello, let me sing it for you so that you remember.
4: Okay.
6: There are five magic words that I know. Please excuse me, sorry, thank you, and the last one, pardon me.
4: You guess more children for us, this woman. Well done, you guess more students for us, well done. Somebody say, good evening, Jolly Jolly. I say, good evening to you, Utanda, with me. Okay, you say, Jolly Jolly, happy Tuesday. Say the five magic words. Yes, I don't get the five magic words. Mommy Winner, thank you very much. I'll still talk waiting. I won't talk. Hello, good evening. Yes, sir, your line, and we know they hear you. You go increase the volume of your call, your call volume. Okay, our focus today na the men, right? Make we enter inside of market, we dey come back, no go anywhere. My name na MC Jolly Jolly, and na man to man domot. We dey stay with us, we dey come back.
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9: Chup out. Not strong, mother. Not a man to man. Stay on board. 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

I believe say one of the reasons why back then in school we didn't teach us those magic words. Now because they believe say those five words actually then get power to melt the heart of anybody. Because according to my teacher that year, that before, when she did explain them, she talked say these are five magic words that no matter how the person diverse or no matter how great the person is, that if you use these magic words, it will go a long way, you know, to touch heart, to melt heart, to make the person calm down. And one of the words there, na sorry. Sorry, na magic word. According to Alhaji Sharif, he say the word sorry is golden. He said though some men or women develop pride and they no fit use them appropriately. He say it no dey good for any man to get pride so much that he no go fit say sorry to in wife, in friends, or even in bosses. He say he dey very, very wrong. Oga Sharif from FGC Kano. When I talk this one, Ibrahim Dauda talks, AMC, Jolly Jolly, I never marry her, but let me shook mad. He said, my ex-girlfriend, once you say sorry to her, it's like you put fuel to, okay, to fire. Now that time she go the verse, Momo. He said, some men, they find it difficult to say sorry, but to me, saying sorry means nothing. If he say sorry 1,000 times, and if somebody says sorry to me, no matter what the person do to me, I go feel like he pour me cool water. Ibrahim Dauda for Kawuna in talk that one. Large Malik is going to say, Jolly Jolly, not true. Some women don't even get that word sorry for their dictionary. No matter what thing happen, they will never say sorry. Okay, make we proceed. Somebody say, good evening, MC Jolly Jolly. I say, good evening to you. He say, a man quarrel with his wife in the daytime and he tell her to leave the house because she call him useless during the quarrel. He say, neighbors come they beg, but he say she must leave the house. Say the woman say she know they go anywhere. He said, but later, as the man sit down for outside, where weather can change, and rain can they fall, cold can they catch the man. He said, the man come enter bedroom, can see his wife lie down for bed. He can't go close to her. He want to make international move. He said, she can't say, who be this man? Who be this useless man? He said, now the man said, now me. Call me useless man. It's maybe this. I'm the one. Okay. This is your gist. We'll go like put eye inside them later. Thank you very much. Say sometimes some men no need sorry. Just press their mumu button. Shike now and everywhere. Good day, all right. Small but mighty. Thank you for this, your contribute. Somebody tells say, good evening, MC Jolly Jolly, Captain D1 from Dakota. So say, you see, when it comes to saying sorry, not be every man sabi use the word easily. Some men get used to using that word at the young age or early marriage, and their partner take them for granted. So some men get to a stage where we say they don't forget to use the word sorry. He say, I know of a man where they use money to say sorry to his wife. Whenever he offend his wife, he go just send her money and case go close. While some they take their partner out for relaxation spoil. Well, for me, saying sorry na something we me don't they used to. Captain D1, too late to you. Thank you for your contribute. At this point in time, me go talk something. No verse. Make me say shook mad for this matter, because in one way or the other, this matter if follow consign me. Waiting and no like na ego and pride. No. If you get ego and pride, you go need to bath, sit down one side, breathe. Because you no go in the name of ego and pride, can't they treat me like say me na mu.

0: processer one by, send a punishment to go face. The NMDP are going to talk or say, petroleum market so, all this is a jumbo, they make tell na members and make obey this law like this.
1: Make we hear the latest story on top entertainment.
0: Inside the world of entertainment now, one businesswoman, we are named Sophia Momodu. She documents that now, come to talk on top of the bege, we say she the face for public of Vigwe Mado. After she get belle for musician Davido without marrying him. Sophia now come talk say, come and see, you not be small bege. Now so she get back for street, they get the poor speech, say, twice, look at her. Say this one, when I come make her voice now, to she swallow her voice, she not gonna get confidence, even though say she dey popular. She come the throw back on her, some otepus, and they come follow share the same thing web say she experience with her, after she come and say, come talk about this matter. Sophia now web say she born Pekin, where name now Imade, with Davido for 2015, she don't come outside now, can carry all this experience now, can the ginger for women and small, small Pekin through one foundation, which she called Precious Jewels Foundation.
1: Oya make we travel, go here for renew.
0: Outside Niger, U.S. President Donald Trump, he don't come outside now, can't threaten, in fact, in his face, can't the red like a tomato, baby, say there's stone for wall. He say he go level Iran if Iran fail to reach agreement to say that they go end this war where they go on for this side, the Middle East. When he talk for the United Nations General Assembly, now so Donald Trump talk, will say he they face a decision between whether they go negotiate deal with Iran or to destroy the Islamic Republic, finish. But he can't talk, will say in the hope, will say they go do agreement after U.S. midterm election will go happen for November, as people don't talk, will say, come, make una end this war because of, well, it on the costo.
2: Make we hear what in the happen on top of sport.
0: Inside the world of sport now, 20 players that don't mount for inside the Ikod Ekpene for Akwa Ibom State, as the Super Eagles now they don't open camp for there as they ready for the Nigeria 2027 Africa Cup of Nations, their qualifying match against Madagascar plus includer of Guinea-Bissau. The team now they be opened their camp yesterday as Ed Kochi will be Eric Chell plus includer of member of in technical team, and they among the first people we will land. The captain of the Super Eagles, Wilfred Ndidi, Samuel Chukwueze, and the goalkeeper, Stanley Mwabali, all of them that they expect to go join the squad very, very soon. After the bounce out of the studio here, the cook of the G's taken again. Even yesterday, Wonga government said they go put account on top of the table to make sure, say, justice answer case on top 37 people went by for Niger State. Babachela Wa don't join NDCO. And outside Niger, even yesterday, Donald Trump don't threaten, no, say, he go level Iran if they don't reach deal very, very soon. Now, Victor Christopher and I arranged this story, give us to come and summary this evening. Remember, say, if cockroach want to lead the chicken, he must to carry fox as bodyguard. My name, now Caleb Jacob, continue to shine your eye.

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0: Thank you, Mama. All right. All right, so another voice of Mommy Delight. I greet you for this casual evening. Okay, make one time inside WhatsApp. Make us see what you did share for inside WhatsApp. Because I see messages there. We'll be seeing inside WhatsApp. All right, and I see Ado from Minjibiri Motopark. He say, good evening, Oyibo Pepe. Welcome to evening, Oyoyo. He talks, please send my greetings to Mama Ike Monica. He say, Chinyere for inside the Zaria Road. He say, Mommy Best. Mommy Felix for Kao Megari. Mommy Junior Jabba. Engineer Moses. Engineer Chris. Man, we know tomorrow. He say, Madam, better than ever. Dipsy for later. Now, he say, Haji Mariam. He say, Mommy Wisdom. He say, Lady P. He talks, say, Wazubia Big Mama. He talks, say, Madam Quality. Madam Looking Good. Wazubia Diamond and all. The Wazubia Family. Ado from Minjibiri Motopark. They throw a salute. Okay, inside WhatsApp, if the message is too long now, go cut down small, because time no day. Okay, Mommy Nafisa, you don't tell Mommy Nafisa where you enter. All right, they talk, say, good evening, at Davize One of Akane Kingdom. Say, Mekuna Gada, say, Mama, I care you day. He say, Madam Quality, say, Madam Looking Good, say, Sacha Tomato, say, they greet. He say, Ozigi and all the adas in the house. And I thank all the people, we congratulate me. Yes, so congratulations, you see, me. I don't get grandbaby. Mommy Nafisa Fakura, aka Young Grandma. Oh, God, Mama, get swaggle. All right, hello, women, for one, tell them why you like this.
1: Hey, open
0: name. Okay, name, man, this is not the voice of India, this is the peacemaker, now. It's the peacemaker. Yeah, who enter you again?
1: Where have to do these people? Where have got rest of mine?
0: Hell.
1: You don't enter inside them.
0: See,
1: you know the thing I go do them.
0: What you go do them?
1: I don't show them war one day.
0: But you be peacemaker now.
1: So as I be peacemaker, whether the problem is as I be troublemaker, I don't show them war.
0: Now wow.
1: May the cuckoo not say everything don't get as it be.
0: I tell you, I beg.
1: Monica, they enter me. Mommy, where they enter me?
0: Hello.
1: Mommy, enter me.
0: Hi.
1: Mommy, I could ma. Don't enter them.
0: You see, I'm.
1: You see, I don't go cool down for them.
0: But you know, Idris the peacemaker.
1: Hey, so they won't enter me too much now. So I said, just let me greet the people when you enter me. We'll go away.
0: All right. All right, thank you very much. Idris the peacemaker. Yes, I'll be this Idris now. Why you call the answer peacemaker? I'm back to God. When we say you get war,

0: I am in the Boski. All right, so that's one a peacemaker music. So
1: I got the power. Hey. Okay, Shabali inside WhatsApp. I don't see Sharif. I just see kind of. You say, oh, Pepe, good evening. So, welcome on board to evening. Oh, yo. You say, my greetings to all the FGC kind of staffs. You say, my greetings to all the ones of your listeners. Extend my special regards to the following Professor Sharif, waiting for Aminu Kano Teaching Hospital. You say, Professor Shamsuddin. You say, AKTH. You say, Professor Jamilu. From inside the AKTH, you say, Professor Mustafa. You say, Dr. Aminu Orthopedic Ward. You say, Dr. Kadala Emergency. For AKTH, okay, Sharif, FGC candidate to salute.
0: Okay, woman for telewire for this kind of evening.
2: Oh, you go preparing yourself.
3: Eh?
2: You go welcome. Let me first say you.
0: Uh-huh. Thank you, mama.
2: Uh-huh. As first of all, I want to greet my children, Favor,
0: mm-hmm.
2: Precious, and Prosper.
0: Yes.
2: I have Chidebere.
0: Chidebere. Okay.
2: And my special granddaughter here. Kaima.
0: Kaima?
2: Yes.
0: I like that name, and my niece named it that too. Kaima.
2: I want to say, Oyoyo to Mama AK.
0: Yes.
2: I'm looking good.
0: Mm-hmm.
2: Madam better than ever.
0: Yes. Yes. All right.
2: Peacemaker.
0: Yes. Thank you very much, Mama. Thank you. All right. Thank you very much, Mama. We don't get your name, Mama. Oh, Jemba. Oh, Jemba. All right. So, welcome. No touch your radio maker, Shabali Selma Keta, and make some palapala. They come.

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0: Oh yes, I don't mount back for your sweet radio. Okay, hello woman for tele, why are you like this?
1: Good evening.
0: Yes, good evening this evening. What to be your name and where are you coming from?
1: I'm calling from Zungeru Road.
0: Alright, from Zungeru Road. How you day this Kajad evening?
1: I do okay. What about you?
0: Ah yes, I do very Kajad. Hey, get who you want, greet. Just small.
1: Okay, this is Mama Ike for me.
0: Yes, Mama Ike.
1: Yes, but I'm looking good.
0: All right.
1: But I'm quality.
0: Okay. Okay.
1: MC7.
0: All right. Thank you. Thank you, my brother. First, all the way from Zungeru. Okay. Shabali inside. What's up? I don't see him. Skillful. He said, good evening. No, you both. Pepe, don't go yard. When we Zach, yes. He's saying, greetings to a lovely wife. He said, patience, Emmanuel. Hey. Hey. Can. He said, okay. Greet Mama AK, Madam Quality, Coach KB. Okay. He masked for waiting for Pashikara. Time to go. Allow me read all the messages. But any which way, we now go just the vibe. They go. Good evening, Pempalicious. I want to greet A1, the youth leader, and AA Mata Slim Daddy for inside Freetown, inside Sabongeri. First participant in your program. All right, that was all to you. Inside of WhatsApp, rejoice for inside Badawa. I greet you. Papa Ibuka for Badawa. I trace salute to you. Lady P, the white angel, I greet you. Confirm to Nero, I trace salute to you. Plenty greetations. Dr. Kamal, fine car, I trace salute to you. Engineer Prince, UDB, you can all greet you already. Mommy J, Madam Doris, I trace salute to you. Sir Peter Pascal, I greet you. Inside WhatsApp, Mama Aisha, for Hoturu Book, I greet you. Hello, who did you? Hello. Oh, I greet you, my brother. now one person they call me this, so you go on, Mama. They try, if I forget them, eh? Oga Bobby, is that you?
2: Yes,
0: sir. Oga Bobby, I greet you. Well done.
2: Good evening. Nice work, everything.
0: Very fine. I hope so your day go well, sir.
2: Yes, sir.
0: All right. What you want, Wally, for this card evening?
2: Oh, I say, make I greet you.
0: Mm.
2: I greet Mr. and Mrs. Bennett and AK.
0: Aneke.
2: Yeah, I greet Okobobo.
0: Okobobo.
2: AK Leo Nkomoha. Yes. Yes.
0: Odobu.
2: And I want to greet his friend, Chef. AA Mata.
0: AA Mata. All right. Thank you very much, Mr. Bobby.
2: Yes. And let me greet Egoka.
0: Egoka.
2: When they leave for Badawa. You know him back, well?
0: Mba.
2: Now he's Monica now.
0: Hey.
2: Egoka.
0: Okay, Monica. You don't give me the Igbo version. All right. Thank you. Oh, yes, that's another voice of Mr. Bobby. Yes, I never hear my mic. I never hear Madam Monica. I hope you're good. All right. Here is the WhatsApp. I don't see Zachary Usman. He said, oh, you Buski. Oh, you boy, I greet you. Say good evening to you. Thank you. All right. Last call for this Domot. And we now go jump. Enter inside Dempsey for this Kajad evening. Hello, who did you? Good evening. Hello?
3: Dami Lola?
0: Yes, sir. From USA?
3: No.
0: Where?
3: Banana Island.
0: From Lagos?
3: Yes, sir.
0: I greet you. Are you dinner?
3: First time caller.
0: Yes. Who you want greet for this evening? You want to greet all the Wasabia listeners?
3: Yes, sir.
0: So, Damilola, you they use your phone, but you they hear from the app, Abby?
3: Yes, sir.
0: All right. Thank you very much, Damilola. All right. Oh, yes, so that's not the voice of Damilola all the way from Banana Island inside the Lagos. I just a little to you. Okay, no touch your radio. Say, he's doing press up and he's looking at me face to face. But I want to drop some musicology, but I am seeing the phone ringing. Bang, bang, bang, ba-dum, bang, bang, bang, ba-dum. Hello, who did you? That's not the voice of Paris Tandobila.
4: This is me.
0: Well, guy, don't tell you.
4: That's to ask me and greet my people.
0: I tell you, Abel, salute.
4: My people, our people.
0: Our people.
4: I'm telling you.
0: Yes.
4: Let me greet honorable off your mic.
0: Yes.
4: Madam Kwankwa.
0: Kwankwa quality.
4: Mama Ike. Madam Monica.
0: Madam Monica.
4: And Tonero Tonero.
0: Tonero Tonero.
4: Mother looking good.
0: Madam looking good.
4: Better forever.
0: Madam better than ever.
4: Yes.
0: So
4: let me greet Abdul, Pastor Divana Badawa.
0: Alright.
4: Let me greet Bello family. All the Bello family.
0: All the Bello families, alright. Thank you very much.
4: Thank you very much.
0: Alright. Oh yes, that's another voice of Barista. No be lie. Okay, as a level be like this now, should in case you just the enter inside house or you just the enter motu, you won't drive the go house. This now Chuck Mouse Station 95.1 Wazobia FM Kano. And evening no you we don't jump, eh? Just land so giddy bam. No touch your radio. I be come back for them say.

Nothing sweet pass. So when you come back from work or journey, you come here, oh yo yo. Now so your body go come, they do you too. Like person with bath cool water. Oyibo pepper. Don't mount for you on top evening oh yo yo. For your

95.1 Wasabi FM, your Chuk Mount Station, now still day. And as the level behind this, if you check your time, you look your time, you shadow your time, you touch light your time, you go see, see. 3 minutes down wrong, come up for 9 o'clock body for the scheduled evening. Yeah, so the talk said to whom much is given, say you don't miss. Is a small world, is a small world. No be when Ususu woman carry akbalakbala jakba. You go come know why I'm at a quality the great reward at last. Yeah, so they're tossing a kadan kadan and they use the leaky soup way hot to. And talk say now only time you go take him, but his time I go stick on him papa name. Yeah, so now we the road that is now got the brain sick sick come. You know say now person will be said and deport. Now in the talk say home sweet home, no place like home. Alright, too many things they share, many things they happen. If you don't know, you don't go know. If you don't go, you don't go see. And if nobody tell you your name, bad pants, bad pa. You will be saying you there express road, you carry two big EPC, put up for you, I beg you, come on one, oh. Should in case it trailer do pim pim pim, you go feed dodge escape, oh. Because now person will be saying their life, now they enjoy them, sit and say for this kind of evening. You will be saying you there me shine shop, make you tell a bookie, sanu, inauni, yanki, yegeja, make you tell a mina, so, them say, a bookie go position you on top of bench, tell us to make you arrange your bread, and shine for you, which include on fried egg. A bookie go increase the volume of your radio set to make you for enjoy them, see them, see like this, oh. You will be say you there for under bridge, for zoo road. You the price it, do ya? If a bookie get a radio, tell us, say, I beg you increase the volume of the radio, say you want enjoy them, see them, see for this kind of evening. You the inside gongoro, or kabu kabu. If you know that you're them sitting and say, make you shovel the entire second, get up and we'll say, go yarum. And the great people will be sitting and stand up for where they say, Karakose, Akam will be cocoa, potatoes will be dankali. I beg if the smoke where they come off a frying pan too much, oh, make you shovel the shovel carry on radio. Tell my dad, say, I'm there around the corner, make you no sell my portion, oh. You will be saying you're in Abashira shop, you're the chop of hot rice and county. You will be saying you're in Tibu Kola shop, eh? You're the chop of pepper soup. Make you tell him, Madam Machine, raise the volume of him radio sent. I beg you, make you never forget to arrange a cold bottle of water. Should in case you hear from me, maybe say, do your body, eh, Jim Kelele. You go easy, water step and down. If you cannot afford a bottle of water, make you arrange a pure water. You maybe say you carry your radio, so you the Wakakuru Kere, you just a boss laugh. Make you find somewhere, position yourself, make you enjoy them, say them, say what they sweet like waiting, not pure mango. Are they throw away some loot some money, including off fuller? Make you carry radio, put down for center table, make your children follow you, enjoy them, say what this is, catch your evening. Are they greet your girl landlord, baby, say you get here, pass my neighbor, you don't even shut your radio, what you they wait for? Make you carry and put for inside the middle of compound, make your tenant follow you, enjoy them, say. I beg you, make you pity for the one baby said never pay us rent yet. Making a friend, you're them saying, say for this kind of evening. Are they throw away for a loot for Oga Megad? Megad, baby said, now only you get radio among your Megads. I beg you, make you carry your radio like this is Samuram. Make your fellow Megad enjoy them say for this kind of evening. Are they throw away salute for people who be sitting there for Igbo Road? They did Naija Road, they did Yoruba Road, they did Goja Road. And as it be like this, I got taxi driver, maybe say they drive it taxi. You don't carry your passenger from airport. Make you put up for 95.1 as a BFM. Make your passenger. They enjoy them sitting and say this kind of evening. And now they tell you if you carry a reaching destination, ain't go color your number. Say cause say you do well. And they trace a look for manager, maybe say you there for inside the petroleum station, including our supermarket. Make you put up for them say like this, so that your customer, if he enter inside the supermarket, ain't go sit down to your informate. Before you know it, I'll arrange it 2 or 4. Are they throw a salute for the police, in the road safety, in the naval officers, in the civil defense, in the sojo where they for barracks, and my friends, them carotas.

so they talk say mama picky we be say mama they sell food. Nothing concern and we hunger. Oh. Picky we be say then carry for back, you don't know how the journey far. As a level be like this, you no time to shake time. Because there's so many things that shall have inside them, so them say like this. Make you position yourself well. But before them, I'll throw a salute. For Pepsi, we be saying they ready, can cannot pep like this. If you get a radio like this, make you increase them, increase them, increase them. See, because say them, say down Lando. Oh, yes. Them, say now still day. You will be say you the easy telephone day, yes, so I beg will make you tell somebody to tell somebody to tell somebody to tell somebody to tell somebody to tell somebody to tell somebody to tell somebody, say, them sit on for this kind of evening.

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Yes, Dempsey, Dempsey, Non Still Day. Oh, yes, for the rundown. We don't yet see firefighters. See them recover the body of a 52-year-old man from inside well for Kwara State.